0: during the quakes. Venezuela's acting president, Delcy Rodriguez, warning this death toll is expected to climb as emergency crews are racing against the clock to reach devastated areas.
1: Fox's Dana Marie McNichol. The U.S. and other countries are providing medical and humanitarian relief. The Supreme Court allowing the Trump administration and DHS to terminate the temporary protective status of migrants without judicial review.
2: We have upwards of 1.3 million people estimated that are in this country on a TPS program. The court here saying, listen, if DHS wants to terminate that program or that status for these folks, they can do it.
1: Fox's Lydia Hu with that. 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
3: 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Here's this hour's news update with Jeff Boggs.
4: A man is dead after a vehicle and trailer became submerged in the water near Lake Ozark in Miller County. The Highway Patrol says the incident occurred on Tuesday when 60-year-old Michael Lindsay of Clark was backing a truck with a trailer onto a boat ramp. A 66-year-old woman who had just pulled the boat onto the trailer fell between the vehicle and trailer, sustaining minor injuries. Both the vehicle and trailer became submerged and Lindsay could not escape. He was pronounced dead at the scene. The Highway Patrol says an investigation is ongoing. The city of Lebanon is gearing up for a huge 4th of July weekend celebration on July 3rd and 4th. Lebanon Mayor Jerry Carr discusses events that will take place during the Friday night portion of the celebration.
5: Lebanon is about to be part of something big, America's 250th birthday, and our community has 2 days to celebrate it right. On the evening of July 3rd, we're doing something I don't think any of us will forget. As part of our America 250 celebration, Lebanon is going to read the entire Declaration of Independence and Constitution aloud, passage by passage, right downtown. And this year, July 3rd falls on the first Friday, so the whole downtown will already be alive when the evening gets started. Lost Creek Band kicks things off at the downtown plaza at 5:30. At 6, the patriotic readings begin at the old H.D. 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And at 7 o'clock, Dawson Hollow closes out the night. If you want a spotlight at the podium for the readings, registration is open at LebanonMissouri.org/America250, but only through 5 p.m. on June 30th. We want to hear from you as we build out our program, so don't wait. Sign up today.
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4: 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Several food trucks will be on site that night. With your KJL local news break, I'm Jeff Boggs.
6: Here's your regional radio KJEL Skyscan forecast. A flood watch continues. Thunderstorms likely tonight, otherwise cloudy skies expected. Lows level off around 69. Cloudy skies expected tomorrow, chance of thunderstorms. Daytime highs approaching 81. Cloudy skies tomorrow night, chance of thunderstorms. Lows dip down to about 70. I'm staff meteorologist Jennifer Wojcicki. Currently 73.

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0: Here's your regional radio KJEL Skyscan forecast. A flood watch continues. Thunderstorms likely tonight, otherwise cloudy skies expected. Lows level off around 69. Cloudy skies expected tomorrow, chance of thunderstorms. Daytime highs approaching 81. Cloudy skies tomorrow night, chance of thunderstorms. Lows dip down to about 70. I'm staff meteorologist Jennifer Wojcicki. Currently 73.
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1: News. I'm Kathleen Maloney. Iran is looking to impose tolls on ships passing through the Strait of Hormuz.
2: The Wall Street Journal is reporting the Islamic Republic estimates that charging for security, safety, and environmental services in the Strait would bring in $40 billion a year in revenue.
1: Fox's Aisha Hosni. President Trump has rejected the idea of Iran charging tolls. At least 188 are now confirmed dead after two strong earthquakes hit northern Venezuela.
3: Most people were at home during the quakes. Venezuela's acting president Delcy Rodriguez warning this death toll is expected to climb as emergency crews are racing against the clock to reach devastated areas.
1: Fox's Dana Marie McNichol. The U.S. and other countries are providing medical and humanitarian relief in Venezuela. 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
0: 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Here's this hour's news update with Bruce Wayne.
4: The city of Lebanon is gearing up for a huge 4th of July weekend celebration on July 3rd and 4th. Lebanon Mayor Jared Carr discusses events that will take place during the Friday night portion of the celebration.
5: Lebanon is about to be part of something big, America's 250th birthday, and our community has 2 days to celebrate it right. On the evening of July 3rd, we're doing something I don't think any of us will forget. As part of our America 250 celebration, Lebanon is going to read the entire Declaration of Independence and Constitution aloud, passage by passage, right downtown. And this year, July 3rd falls on the first Friday, so the whole downtown will already be alive when the evening gets started. Lost Creek Band kicks things off at the downtown plaza at 5:30. At 6, the patriotic readings begin at the old H.D. Lee building site at 200 East Commercial. And at 7 o'clock, Dawson Hollow closes out the night. If you want a spotlight at the podium for the readings, registration is open at LebanonMissouri.org/America250. But only through 5 p.m. on June 30th. 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
5: On July 4th, we close out the weekend with fireworks at Floyd W. Jones Lebanon Regional Airport. 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We're working with KJL to put the list together so your requests genuinely count.
4: Gates will open at 7:30 Saturday night with a fireworks show beginning around 9:30. Fireworks are scheduled to last around 35 minutes. Several food trucks will also be on site that night. The lucky Missouri lottery player in Kabul is walking away with a $2 million top prize courtesy of a 40th anniversary lottery ticket. The woman purchased the ticket at Garden Inn Truck Stop on U.S. Highway 60. The winner couldn't believe her luck and plans to help her children and future grandchildren with the prize money. In fiscal year 2025, Texas County players won more than $3.8 million in Missouri lottery prizes. Texas County retailers received more than $368,000 in commissions and bonuses, and more than $1.9 million in lottery proceeds went to education programs in the county. The Pulaski County Sheriff's Office was investigating a shooting incident on Tuesday evening. Officers responded to Tampa Road in St. Robert, where Sheriff Stacy Ball says deputies found two victims at the scene suffering from gunshot wounds. Both were transported to local hospitals for treatment. The condition of their injuries has not been provided. Ball says investigators are seeking to question a person of interest, 41-year-old Amanda Marie Sherrill. Sherrill was taken into custody on Wednesday and is currently being held in the Pulaski County Jail regarding the double shooting investigation. 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
6: Here's your regional radio KJEL Skyscan forecast. A flood watch continues. Thunderstorms likely tonight, otherwise cloudy skies expected. Lows of a low around 69. Cloudy skies expected tomorrow, chance of thunderstorms, daytime highs approaching 81. cloudy skies. Tomorrow night, chance of thunderstorms. Lows dip down to about 70. I'm staff meteorologist Jennifer Wojcicki. Right now, 71.

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0: Here's your regional radio KJEL Skyscan forecast. A flood watch continues. Thunderstorms likely tonight, otherwise cloudy skies expected. Lows level off around 69. Cloudy skies expected tomorrow, chance of thunderstorms. Daytime highs approaching 81. Cloudy skies tomorrow night, chance of thunderstorms. Lows dip down to about 70. I'm staff meteorologist Jennifer Wojcicki. Right now, 71.
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1: News. I'm Deborah Valentine. There's a pause on ships traveling through the Strait of Hormuz. The International Maritime Organization, a UN agency, said it halted the evacuation of ships after a drone attack on a Singapore vessel. U.S. officials claim it was an IRGC drone.
2: Iran has warned ships out there that transiting the strait without their authorization will be dealt with.
1: Fox's Aisha Hosni reporting. Vice President J.D. Vance defending President Trump's long-term objectives in Iran.
3: He says, we came what we set out to do. We created incredible diplomatic, economic, and military leverage. Let's use that leverage to go and accomplish an even bigger win for the American people.
1: The vice president made the comment during a conversation at the Richard Nixon Presidential Library in Yorba Linda, California, while promoting his new book, America's Listening to Fox News.
0: 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Here's this hour's news update with Bruce Wayne.
4: Lebanon Regional Economic Development Incorporated President and Chief Executive Officer Brian Thompson has been selected by his peers to serve as President-elect for the Missouri Economic Development Council Board of Directors. Thompson was elected during the organization's annual business meeting on June 3rd. Regional Radio News has more. MEDC is the authoritative voice on economic development and related issues in Missouri. The statewide nonprofit association of economic development professionals and community leaders, MEDC has been the unified voice of Missouri economic developers since 1979. Thompson has served 9 years on the MEDC board in various capacities. His role as president-elect will follow his 2025-2026 fiscal year tenure as board treasurer. I am humbled that my peers from throughout the great state of Missouri have continued to select me for service on the MEDC board, Thompson said. Lebanon and Laclede County have benefited from representation on the MEDC board for many, many years, and I am truly honored to continue this tradition as MEDC's board president-elect for the 2026-2027 year. MEDC drives economic growth through program initiatives and alliances with other economic development entities. This collaboration gives MEDC members access to industry-leading professional development, public policy, legislation, and marketing communications programs. Those who give the gift of life by donating blood this summer are in for some great benefits. Regional Radio News has more on what donors will receive. Throughout July and August, donors who give blood at any CBCO donor center or mobile blood drive will receive a premium velour beach towel, and they can enter to win a $10,000 dream vacation giveaway to the destination of their choice. As the country celebrates its 250th birthday, CBCO is kicking off their summer campaign by showing special appreciation for life-saving blood donors. CBCO will host their annual Pint for a Pint blood drive on Thursday, July 2nd at all four donor centers in Springfield, Joplin, Bentonville, and Springdale. In addition to the July and August donor perks, those who donate on July 2nd will receive limited edition patriotic pint glass and voucher for a pint of frozen custard from Culver. Summer is typically the most challenging time to collect blood donations due to vacations and more people needing blood for traumatic injuries. 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
5: Here's your regional radio KJEL Skyscan forecast. A flood watch remains in effect. Thunderstorms likely tonight, otherwise cloudy skies expected. Lows level off around 69. Cloudy skies expected tomorrow, chance of thunderstorms. Daytime highs approaching 81. Chance for storms tomorrow night, lows dip down to about 70. Cloudy skies expected. I'm staff meteorologist Jennifer Wojcicki. Right now, 69.

0: Here's your regional radio KJEL Skyscan forecast. A flood watch remains in effect. Thunderstorms likely tonight. Otherwise, cloudy skies expected. Lows of aloft around 69. Cloudy skies expected tomorrow. Chance of thunderstorms. Daytime highs approaching 81. Chance for storms. Tomorrow night, lows dip down to about 70. Cloudy skies expected. I'm staff meteorologist Jennifer Wojcicki. Right now, 69.
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1: News. I'm Ted Lindner. Venezuela's health minister tonight announcing at least 235 people have died after two powerful earthquakes struck Venezuela last night.
2: More than 1,000 others are hurt and many remain missing. Officials fear hundreds may still be trapped under collapsed buildings, and rescue crews are racing against time.
1: That's Fox's Katie Byrne. And President Trump at the White House hosting a Rose Garden Club dinner for American farmers. During his remarks, he touted his work on energy for farming equipment.
3: I ended the electric vehicle mandate, which would have gutted the ethanol industry forever. And I saved your ethanol industry, and I think everyone knows that.
1: The president signing an executive order to accelerate innovation in America's food supply through agriculture modernization in an effort to empower farmers and ranchers and bolster the strength and security of the country's food supply. 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
4: 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Special events just for seniors will be held at the Missouri State Fair on August 19th. Senior events in the Mathewson Exhibition Center, including line dance lessons, vendors, and exhibits, Missouri Waltz and other dance contests featuring music by the Country Liners. Missouri Rehabilitation for the Blind will offer free vision screenings for seniors in the Senior Lounge, sponsored by AT&T and Nabholz Construction. The Senior Lounge is open from 9 a.m. to 6 p.m. daily for seniors who are looking for a place to cool off, grab a drink, and get their free tram ride stickers, sponsored by the Missouri State Fairgrounds. For more information on all the events happening on Senior Appreciation Day, Wednesday, August 19th, visit the fair's website. The Missouri State Fair is August 13th through the 23rd in Sedalia. A man has died after a pursuit in St. Charles County. On Friday, the 32-year-old man tried to flee law enforcement by jumping off a bridge and into the water. He was found deceased in the Missouri River Tuesday afternoon. His body was then taken to the St. Louis County Morgue. A 60-year-old man has died Tuesday evening after his pickup truck and trailer backed into the water. The Missouri State Highway Patrol says the man was backing his pickup truck and trailer down the boat ramp while a woman was pulling the boat onto the trailer. The woman walked to the front of the boat to secure it to the trailer. For an unknown reason, the truck and trailer began backing into the water, causing the woman to fall between them. The truck and trailer fully submerged underwater, causing the driver to be stuck in the truck. The driver was pronounced dead at the scene. The woman suffered minor injuries and was taken to Lake Regional. A 5-year-old girl has died after being found in Stockton Lake. The Dade County Sheriff's Office said the child had been reported missing by the Ruark East Campground on Monday. Not long after she was reported missing, a nearby boater found her in about 5 feet of water. They recovered her body and attempted life-saving measures. She was transported to the hospital. The 5-year-old girl passed away in the hospital Wednesday morning. A Dixon man has been seriously injured in a crash Tuesday afternoon in Pulaski County. The crash occurred on Highway 28 when a Ford began to skid, traveled off the road, struck a ditch, and overturned. They then struck a construction sign and a culvert. The 26-year-old driver was seriously injured and taken to University Hospital, Columbia. A West Plains man has died in a crash Tuesday night in Howell County. The crash occurred on County Road 8240 when a motorcycle failed to negotiate a curve. They ran off the road and struck a stump. The 21-year-old driver was pronounced dead at the scene. Next of kin has been notified. 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
5: Here's your regional radio KJEL Skyscan forecast. A flood watch remains in effect. Thunderstorms likely tonight, otherwise cloudy skies expected. Lows of aloft around 69. Cloudy skies expected tomorrow, chance of thunderstorms. Daytime highs approaching 81. Chance for storms tomorrow night, lows dip down to about 70. Cloudy skies expected. I'm staff meteorologist Jennifer Wojcicki. Right now, 69.

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Yeah, I'm having a record.

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0: Here's your regional radio KJEL Skyscan forecast. A flood watch remains in effect. Thunderstorms likely tonight, otherwise cloudy skies expected. Lows level off around 69. Cloudy skies expected tomorrow, chance of thunderstorms. Daytime highs approaching 81. Chance for storms tomorrow night, lows dip down to about 70. Cloudy skies expected. I'm staff meteorologist Jennifer Wojcicki. Right now, 69.
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Well, I'm George Strait, and honey, I own this bar. They say tonight it's your birthday.

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1: News. I'm Sue Guzman. President Trump says the Strait of Hormuz is now open after there was a pause for a time Thursday when a Singapore flagged ship came under Iranian drone fire.
2: Iran has warned ships out there that transiting the strait without their authorization will be dealt with.
1: Fox's Aisha Hosni. President Trump telling reporters Thursday the U.S. is negotiating peace talks from a position of, quote, pure strength. Vice President J.D. Vance Thursday defending President Trump's long-term objectives in Iran.
3: He says, we came what we set out to do. We created incredible diplomatic, economic, and military leverage. Let's use that leverage to go and accomplish an even bigger win for the American people.
1: The VP making the comment during a conversation at the Richard Nixon Presidential Library in Yorba Linda, California, while promoting his new book. 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
0: 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Here's this hour's news update with Jeff Boggs.
4: A man is dead after a vehicle and trailer became submerged in the water near Lake Ozark in Miller County. The Highway Patrol says the incident occurred on Tuesday when 60-year-old Michael Lindsay of Clark was backing a truck with a trailer onto a boat ramp. A 66-year-old woman who had just pulled the boat onto the trailer fell between the vehicle and trailer, sustaining minor injuries. Both the vehicle and trailer became submerged and Lindsay could not escape. He was pronounced dead at the scene. The Highway Patrol says an investigation is ongoing. The city of Lebanon is gearing up for a huge 4th of July weekend celebration on July 3rd and 4th. Lebanon Mayor Jerry Carr discusses events that will take place during the Friday night portion of the celebration.
5: Lebanon is about to be part of something big, America's 250th birthday, and our community has 2 days to celebrate it right. On the evening of July 3rd, we're doing something I don't think any of us will forget. As part of our America 250 celebration, Lebanon is going to read the entire Declaration of Independence and Constitution aloud, passage by passage, right downtown. And this year, July 3rd falls on the first Friday, so the whole downtown will already be alive when the evening gets started. Lost Creek Band kicks things off at the downtown plaza at 5:30. At 6, the patriotic readings begin at the old H.D. 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And at 7 o'clock, Dawson Hollow closes out the night. 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We want to hear from you as we build out our program, so don't wait. 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
4: 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Several food trucks will be on site that night. 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
6: Here's your regional radio KJEL Skyscan forecast. A flood watch remains in effect. Thunderstorms likely tonight, otherwise cloudy skies expected. Lows level off around 69. Cloudy skies expected tomorrow, chance of thunderstorms. Daytime highs approaching 81. Chance for storms tomorrow night, lows dip down to about 70. Cloudy skies expected. I'm staff meteorologist Jennifer Wojcicki. Currently 70.

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0: Here's your regional radio KJEL Skyscan forecast. A flood watch remains in effect. Thunderstorms likely tonight, otherwise cloudy skies expected. Lows of a low around 69. Cloudy skies expected tomorrow, chance of thunderstorms. Daytime highs approaching 81. Chance for storms tomorrow night, lows dip down to about 70. Cloudy skies expected. I'm staff meteorologist Jennifer Wojcicki. Currently 70.
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1: News. I'm Ted Linder. At least 235 people are now confirmed dead after those two powerful earthquakes struck Venezuela.
2: More than 1,000 others are hurt and many remain missing. Officials fear hundreds may still be trapped under collapsed buildings, and rescue crews are racing against time.
1: That's Fox's Katie Byrne. After returning from negotiations with Iran and Switzerland, Vice President J.D. Vance joining a sit-down conversation at the Richard Nixon Presidential Library in Yorba Linda, California, to promote his new book, but also defending President Trump's long-term objectives in Iran.
3: He says, we came what we set out to do. We created incredible diplomatic, economic, and military leverage. Let's use that leverage to go and accomplish an even bigger win for the American people. That's what he's asked us to do. It's not over yet, but so far, so good.
1: The Trump administration insists Iran will never have a nuclear weapon. 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
0: 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Here's this hour's news update with Jeff Boggs.
4: A man is dead after a vehicle and trailer became submerged in the water near Lake Ozark in Miller County. The Highway Patrol says the incident occurred on Tuesday when 60-year-old Michael Lindsay of Clark was backing a truck with a trailer onto a boat ramp. A 66-year-old woman who had just pulled the boat onto the trailer fell between the vehicle and trailer, sustaining minor injuries. Both the vehicle and trailer became submerged, and Lindsay could not escape. He was pronounced dead at the scene. The Highway Patrol says an investigation is ongoing. The city of Lebanon is gearing up for a huge 4th of July weekend celebration on July 3rd and 4th. Lebanon Mayor Jerry Carr discusses events that will take place during the Friday night portion of the celebration.
5: Lebanon is about to be part of something big, America's 250th birthday, and our community has 2 days to celebrate it right. On the evening of July 3rd, we're doing something I don't think any of us will forget. As part of our America 250 celebration, Lebanon is going to read the entire Declaration of Independence and Constitution aloud, passage by passage, right downtown. And this year, July 3rd falls on the first Friday, so the whole downtown will already be alive when the evening gets started. Lost Creek Band kicks things off at the downtown plaza at 5:30. At 6, the patriotic readings begin at the old H.D. 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And at 7 o'clock, Dawson Hollow closes out the night. 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
6: Here's your regional radio KJEL Skyscan forecast. A flood watch continues until 7 p.m. tomorrow night. Storms likely overnight, otherwise cloudy skies expected. Lows dip down to about 69. Cloudy skies expected Friday. Chance of thunderstorms. Highs level off around 81. Chance for storms Friday night, 70. I'm staff meteorologist Jennifer Vujicki. Right now, it's 69 degrees.
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Hello, everybody. I'm Jeff Boggs. 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

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I like saying that. I'm Jeff Boggs. Right now, music from George Burge, Ride, Ride, Ride, with a little help from Luke Bryan. Maybe he's riding Luke Bryan. I don't know. On 103.7 KGEL.

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0: Here's your regional radio KJEL Skyscan forecast. A flood watch continues until 7 p.m. tomorrow night. Storms likely overnight, otherwise cloudy skies expected. Lows dip down to about 69. Cloudy skies expected Friday. Chance of thunderstorms. Highs level off around 81. Chance for storms Friday night, 70. I'm staff meteorologist Jennifer Wojcicki. Right now, it's 69 degrees.
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It's always bad when you get the wrong body parts. I'm Jeff Boggs. Right now, music from Riley Green, Damn Good Day to Leave, on 103.7 KJEL.

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I'm Jeff Boggs. Right now, music from James Otto, Groovy Little Summer Song. Those are always good to have on hand for this time of year on 103.7 KJEL.

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1: Fox News, I'm Sue Guzman. The evacuation of ships from the Strait of Hormuz was halted for a time Thursday by a UN agency. This after the British military reported a Singapore vessel was hit by a projectile off the coast of Oman.
2: U.S. officials confirmed the IRGC attacked a Singapore-flagged cargo ship with a drone as it tried to cross the Strait of Hormuz today.
1: Fox's Aisha Hosni, President Trump says the strait has since reopened. The race against time in Venezuela after two major earthquakes left at least 235 people dead and injured 4,300. Thousands of others remain missing.
3: Rescue crews are racing against time, searching through mountains of rubble as powerful aftershocks threaten to bring down even more structures. And teams are also battling landslides while pulling survivors from the debris.
1: Fox Weather's Katie Byrne. Earthquakes occurred within 30 seconds of one another. 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
0: 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Here's this hour's news update with Jeff Boggs.
4: A man is dead after a vehicle and trailer became submerged in the water near Lake Ozark in Miller County. The Highway Patrol says the incident occurred on Tuesday when 60-year-old Michael Lindsay of Clark was backing a truck with a trailer onto a boat ramp. A 66-year-old woman who had just pulled the boat onto the trailer fell between the vehicle and trailer, sustaining minor injuries. Both the vehicle and trailer became submerged and Lindsay could not escape. He was pronounced dead at the scene. The Highway Patrol says an investigation is ongoing. The city of Lebanon is gearing up for a huge 4th of July weekend celebration on July 3rd and 4th. Lebanon Mayor Jerry Carr discusses events that will take place during the Friday night portion of the celebration.
5: Lebanon is about to be part of something big, America's 250th birthday, and our community has 2 days to celebrate it right. On the evening of July 3rd, we're doing something I don't think any of us will forget. As part of our America 250 celebration, Lebanon is going to read the entire Declaration of Independence and Constitution aloud, passage by passage, right downtown. And this year, July 3rd falls on the first Friday, so the whole downtown will already be alive when the evening gets started. Lost Creek Band kicks things off at the downtown plaza at 5:30. At 6, the patriotic readings begin at the old H.D. Lee building site at 200 East Commercial. And at 7 o'clock, Dawson Hollow closes out the night. If you want a spotlight at the podium for the readings, registration is open at LebanonMissouri.org/America250, but only through 5 p.m. on June 30th. We want to hear from you as we build out our program, so don't wait. Sign up today.
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4: 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Several food trucks will be on site that night. 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
6: Here's your regional radio KJEL Skyscan forecast. A flood watch remains in effect. Thunderstorms likely overnight, otherwise cloudy skies. Lows dip down to about 68. Cloudy again Friday, chance for storms. High temperatures reach up to 81. Cloudy skies expected Friday night, chance of thunderstorms. Lows level off around 70. I'm staff meteorologist Jennifer Wojcicki. Right now, it's 68 degrees.
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I'm Jeff Boggs. 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

KJO 103.7, music from Parmalee. How do I let you go? Wonder if that group got their name from the show Laredo and Captain Parmalee. I'm Jeff Boggs. Right now, Morgan Wallen, Don't We? On 103.7 KJEL.

0: Here's your regional radio KJEL Skyscan forecast. A flood watch remains in effect. Thunderstorms likely overnight, otherwise cloudy skies. Lows dip down to about 68. Cloudy again Friday, chance for storms. High temperatures reach up to 81. Cloudy skies expected Friday night, chance of thunderstorms. Lows level off around 70. I'm staff meteorologist Jennifer Wojcicki. Right now, it's 68 degrees.
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I'm Jeff Boggs. 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

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That time of year to buy our fireworks for 4th of July. I'm Jeff Boggs. 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
1: Fox News, I'm Sue Guzman. The evacuation of ships from the Strait of Hormuz was halted for a time Thursday by a UN agency. This after the British military reported a Singapore vessel was hit by a projectile off the coast of Oman.
2: U.S. officials confirmed the IRGC attacked a Singapore-flagged cargo ship with a drone as it tried to cross the Strait of Hormuz today.
1: Fox's Aisha Hosni, President Trump says the strait has since reopened. The race against time in Venezuela after two major earthquakes left at least 235 people dead and injured 4,300. Thousands of others remain missing.
3: Rescue crews are racing against time, searching through mountains of rubble as powerful aftershocks threaten to bring down even more structures. And teams are also battling landslides while pulling survivors from the debris.
1: Fox Weather's Katie Byrne. Earthquakes occurred within 30 seconds of one another. 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
0: 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Here's this hour's news update with Jeff Boggs.
4: A man is dead after a vehicle and trailer became submerged in the water near Lake Ozark in Miller County. The Highway Patrol says the incident occurred on Tuesday when 60-year-old Michael Lindsay of Clark was backing a truck with a trailer onto a boat ramp. A 66-year-old woman who had just pulled the boat onto the trailer fell between the vehicle and trailer, sustaining minor injuries. Both the vehicle and trailer became submerged and Lindsay could not escape. He was pronounced dead at the scene. The Highway Patrol says an investigation is ongoing. The city of Lebanon is gearing up for a huge 4th of July weekend celebration on July 3rd and 4th. Lebanon Mayor Jerry Carr discusses events that will take place during the Friday night portion of the celebration.
5: Lebanon is about to be part of something big, America's 250th birthday, and our community has 2 days to celebrate it right. On the evening of July 3rd, we're doing something I don't think any of us will forget. As part of our America 250 celebration, Lebanon is going to read the entire Declaration of Independence and Constitution aloud, passage by passage, right downtown. And this year, July 3rd falls on the first Friday, so the whole downtown will already be alive when the evening gets started. Lost Creek Band kicks things off at the downtown plaza at 5:30. At 6, the patriotic readings begin at the old H.D. Lee building site at 200 East Commercial. And at 7 o'clock, Dawson Hollow closes out the night. 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We want to hear from you as we build out our program, so don't wait. 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
6: Here's your regional radio KJEL Skyscan forecast. A flood watch remains in effect. Storms likely overnight, otherwise cloudy skies expected. Lows level off around 69. Cloudy skies expected again Friday. Thunderstorms likely. Daytime highs approaching 82. Chance of thunderstorms Friday night. Lows dip down to about 69. Cloudy skies expected. I'm staff meteorologist Jennifer Vujicki. Currently 69.
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0: 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I'm Jeff Boggs. 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

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I'm Jeff Boggs. Coming up, we'll have a look at the weather on 103.7 KJEL.

0: Here's your regional radio KJEL Skyscan forecast. A flood watch remains in effect. Storms likely overnight, otherwise cloudy skies expected. Lows level off around 69. Cloudy skies expected again Friday. Thunderstorms likely. Daytime highs approaching 82. Chance of thunderstorms Friday night. Lows dip down to about 69. Cloudy skies expected. I'm staff meteorologist Jennifer Wojcicki. Currently 69.
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I'm Jeff Boggs. 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

0: KJL 103.7, music from Matt Cooper, Highs and Lows. I'm Jeff Boggs. Right now, Darius Rucker, or as us old timers call him, Hootie. And If I Told You on 103.7 KJEL.
1: That I got my name from, I don't even know where he is now. What if I told you sometimes I lose my faith? I wonder why someone like you would even talk to me. What if I told you there's

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1: Fox News, I'm Sue Guzman. Officials in Venezuela rushing to find survivors after two major earthquakes left at least 235 dead and injured 4,300. Thousands of others are missing still.
2: Rescue crews are racing against time, searching through mountains of rubble as powerful aftershocks threaten to bring down even more structures. And teams are also battling landslides while pulling survivors from the debris.
1: Fox Weather's Katie Byrne. President Trump hosting a Garden Club dinner for American farmers Thursday night, saying his energy policy is helping to lift struggling U.S. farmers.
3: I ended the electric vehicle mandate, which would have gutted the ethanol industry forever. And I saved your ethanol industry, and I think everyone knows that.
1: The president signing an executive order to accelerate innovation in America's food supply through agriculture modernization. 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
0: 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Here's this hour's news update with Jeff Boggs.
4: A man is dead after a vehicle and trailer became submerged in the water near Lake Ozark in Miller County. The Highway Patrol says the incident occurred on Tuesday when 60-year-old Michael Lindsay of Clark was backing a truck with a trailer onto a boat ramp. A 66-year-old woman who had just pulled the boat onto the trailer fell between the vehicle and trailer, sustaining minor injuries. Both the vehicle and trailer became submerged, and Lindsay could not escape. He was pronounced dead at the scene. The Highway Patrol says an investigation is ongoing. The city of Lebanon is gearing up for a huge 4th of July weekend celebration on July 3rd and 4th. Lebanon Mayor Jerry Carr discusses events that will take place during the Friday night portion of the celebration.
5: Lebanon is about to be part of something big, America's 250th birthday, and our community has 2 days to celebrate it right. On the evening of July 3rd, we're doing something I don't think any of us will forget. As part of our America 250 celebration, Lebanon is going to read the entire Declaration of Independence and Constitution aloud, passage by passage, right downtown. And this year, July 3rd falls on the first Friday, so the whole downtown will already be alive when the evening gets started. Lost Creek Band kicks things off at the downtown plaza at 5:30. At 6, the patriotic readings begin at the old H.D. 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And at 7 o'clock, Dawson Hollow closes out the night. 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
4: Gates will open at 7:30 Saturday night, with the fireworks show beginning around 9:30. 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Several food trucks will be on site that night. With your KJL local news break, I'm Jeff Boggs.
6: Here's your regional radio KJEL Skyscan forecast. A flood watch remains in effect. Thunderstorms likely overnight. Otherwise, cloudy skies expected. Lows level off around 69. Cloudy skies expected again Friday. Thunderstorms likely. Daytime highs approaching 82. Cloudy skies expected Friday night. Chance of thunderstorms. Lows level off around 69. I'm staff meteorologist Jennifer Wojcicki. Right now, 68.
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dreary and feeling it. 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
1: Deep breath, big smile. 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Stay off the wall. 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

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Nothing What It Seems with Jackson Dean. I'm Jeff Boggs. Right now, John Party, and he's got his boots off. Coming up, some Florida Georgia Line on 103.7 KJEL.

0: Here's your regional radio KJEL Skyscan forecast. A flood watch remains in effect. Thunderstorms likely overnight, otherwise cloudy skies expected. Lows level off around 69. Cloudy skies expected again Friday. Thunderstorms likely. Daytime highs approaching 82. Cloudy skies expected Friday night, chance of thunderstorms. Lows level off around 69. I'm staff meteorologist Jennifer Wojcicki. Right now, 68.
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I'm Jeff Boggs. 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

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What took you so long? I'm Jeff Boggs. We got some Keith Urban on the way, but right now, Hunter Hayes, Tattoo, on 103.7 KJEL.

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1: News. I'm Ted Linder. At least 235 people have died after two powerful earthquakes strike Venezuela.
2: More than 1,000 others are hurt and many remain missing. Officials fear hundreds may still be trapped under collapsed buildings, and rescue crews are racing against time.
1: It's Fox's Katie Byrne, the U.S. pledging to provide assistance to Venezuela. The evacuation of ships from the Strait of Hormuz halted for a time Thursday by a U.N. agency after the British military reported a Singapore vessel was hit by a projectile off the coast of Oman.
3: U.S. officials confirmed the IRGC attacked a Singapore-flagged cargo ship with a drone as it tried to cross the Strait of Hormuz today.
1: Fox's Aisha Hazni, President Trump saying the strait has since reopened. And a 74-year-old Florida man became the oldest person to be executed in the state. Dusty Ray Spencer, convicted of fatally stabbing his wife Karen back in 1992. The execution, the ninth in Florida this year. 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
0: 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Here's this hour's news update with Jeff Boggs.
4: A man is dead after a vehicle and trailer became submerged in the water near Lake Ozark in Miller County. The Highway Patrol says the incident occurred on Tuesday when 60-year-old Michael Lindsay of Clark was backing a truck with a trailer onto a boat ramp. A 66-year-old woman who had just pulled the boat onto the trailer fell between the vehicle and trailer, sustaining minor injuries. Both the vehicle and trailer became submerged and Lindsay could not escape. He was pronounced dead at the scene. The Highway Patrol says an investigation is ongoing. The city of Lebanon is gearing up for a huge 4th of July weekend celebration on July 3rd and 4th. Lebanon Mayor Jerry Carr discusses events that will take place during the Friday night portion of the celebration.
5: Lebanon is about to be part of something big, America's 250th birthday, and our community has 2 days to celebrate it right. On the evening of July 3rd, we're doing something I don't think any of us will forget. As part of our America 250 celebration, Lebanon is going to read the entire Declaration of Independence and Constitution aloud, passage by passage, right downtown. And this year, July 3rd falls on the first Friday, so the whole downtown will already be alive when the evening gets started. Lost Creek Band kicks things off at the downtown plaza at 5:30. At 6, the patriotic readings begin at the old H.D. 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And at 7 o'clock, Dawson Hollow closes out the night. 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We want to hear from you as we build out our program, so don't wait. 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
4: 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Several food trucks will be on site that night. 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
6: Here's your regional radio KJEL Skyscan forecast. A flood watch remains in effect. Thunderstorms likely overnight, otherwise cloudy skies expected. Lows level off around 69. Cloudy skies expected again Friday. Thunderstorms likely. Daytime highs approaching 82. Cloudy skies expected Friday night, chance of thunderstorms. Lows level off around 69. I'm staff meteorologist Jennifer Wojcicki. Right now, it's 69 degrees.
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I'm Jeff Boggs, keeping you company in the overnight hours. 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

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I'm Jeff Boggs. This is Josh Ross. Hate how you look. I'm single and I know not to say that to a woman. 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

0: Here's your regional radio KJEL Skyscan forecast. A flood watch remains in effect. Thunderstorms likely overnight, otherwise cloudy skies expected. Lows level off around 69. Cloudy skies expected again Friday. Thunderstorms likely. Daytime highs approaching 82. Cloudy skies expected Friday night, chance of thunderstorms. Lows level off around 69. I'm staff meteorologist Jennifer Wojcicki. Right now, it's 69 degrees.
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Music from John Morgan. I'm Jeff Boggs. Right now, here's Jordan Davis, What My World Spins Around. Casey Musgraves is on the way on 103.7 KJEL.

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See, I didn't lie. I told you we'd have Casey Musgraves. I'm Jeff Boggs, and this is Devin Dawson, All on Me, on 103.7 KJEL.

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1: News. I'm Ted Linder. At least 235 people have died after two powerful earthquakes strike Venezuela.
2: More than 1,000 others are hurt and many remain missing. Officials fear hundreds may still be trapped under collapsed buildings, and rescue crews are racing against time.
1: It's Fox's Katie Byrne, the U.S. pledging to provide assistance to Venezuela. The evacuation of ships from the Strait of Hormuz halted for a time Thursday by a U.N. agency after the British military reported a Singapore vessel was hit by a projectile off the coast of Oman.
3: U.S. officials confirmed the IRGC attacked a Singapore-flagged cargo ship with a drone as it tried to cross the Strait of Hormuz today.
1: Fox's Aisha Hazni, President Trump saying the strait has since reopened. And a 74-year-old Florida man became the oldest person to be executed in the state. Dusty Ray Spencer, convicted of fatally stabbing his wife Karen back in 1992. The execution, the ninth in Florida this year. 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
0: 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Here's this hour's news update with Jeff Boggs.
4: A man is dead after a vehicle and trailer became submerged in the water near Lake Ozark in Miller County. The Highway Patrol says the incident occurred on Tuesday when 60-year-old Michael Lindsay of Clark was backing a truck with a trailer onto a boat ramp. A 66-year-old woman who had just pulled the boat onto the trailer fell between the vehicle and trailer, sustaining minor injuries. Both the vehicle and trailer became submerged and Lindsay could not escape. He was pronounced dead at the scene. The Highway Patrol says an investigation is ongoing. The city of Lebanon is gearing up for a huge 4th of July weekend celebration on July 3rd and 4th. Lebanon Mayor Jerry Carr discusses events that will take place during the Friday night portion of the celebration.
5: Lebanon is about to be part of something big, America's 250th birthday, and our community has 2 days to celebrate it right. On the evening of July 3rd, we're doing something I don't think any of us will forget. As part of our America 250 celebration, Lebanon is going to read the entire Declaration of Independence and Constitution aloud, passage by passage, right downtown. And this year, July 3rd falls on the first Friday, so the whole downtown will already be alive when the evening gets started. Lost Creek Band kicks things off at the downtown plaza at 5:30. At 6, the patriotic readings begin at the old H.D. 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And at 7 o'clock, Dawson Hollow closes out the night. 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
6: Here's your regional radio KJEL Skyscan forecast. A flood watch continues until 7 p.m. tonight. Thunderstorms likely today, otherwise cloudy skies expected. Highs level off around 82. Cloudy skies expected tonight, chance of thunderstorms. Lows level off around 69. More clouds than sun tomorrow, chance of thunderstorms 87. I'm staff meteorologist Jennifer Wojcicki. Right now, 69.
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Things that never cross a man's mind. I'm Jeff Boggs. Right now, Gavin Adcock, Wannabe, on 103.7 music.

guitar. Well, I'm George Strait, and honey, I own this bar. Oh. They say tonight it's your birthday.

KJL 103.7 music from Braxton Keith. I own this bar. I think he's being sarcastic. I'm Jeff Boggs. Right now, music from Zach Top, Sound of Sanity, something I've never heard, on 103.7 KJEL.

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0: 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Thunderstorms likely today, otherwise cloudy skies expected.
1: Highs level off around 82.
0: Cloudy skies expected
1: tonight,
0: chance of thunderstorms.
1: Lows level off around 69.
0: More clouds than sun
1: tomorrow,
0: chance of thunderstorms
1: 87.
0: I'm staff meteorologist Jennifer Wojcicki.
1: Right now, 69.
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KJL 103.7, music from Carly Pierce with Riley Green. If I don't leave, I'm going to stay. Well, I'm not going to stay. I'm going to go home to bed. I'm Jeff Boggs. Hope you have a happy day. Right now, music from Dustin Lynch. I'd be jealous, too. On 103.7 KJEL.

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1: News, I'm Roxanne Evans. Iran striking a vessel in the Strait of Hormuz, compromising efforts to restore shipping through the important waterway.
2: U.S. officials say the Singapore-flagged cargo ship called Ever Lovely was exiting the Strait of Hormuz off the Omani coast Thursday when it was hit by one IRGC drone. The IRGC's Navy has warned vessels will only be allowed to pass in routes that Iran has approved.
1: Fox's Madeline Rivera. Rescue efforts intensifying in Venezuela following two major earthquakes yesterday. The death toll now over 230. President Trump returns to Washington Hilton later today for the first time since the attempted assassination at the White House Correspondents' Dinner. The president to headline the Faith and Freedom Coalition's Road to Majority Conference. 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
0: 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Here's this hour's news update with Bruce Wayne.
3: June has been a deadly month for motorists in Missouri. Two people have died every day on Missouri roadways during the month of June. Hundreds more have been seriously injured in crashes. The recent increase in fatalities is alarming to law enforcement. As of June 23rd, 44 people have been killed in crashes, and those are just crashes investigated by the Missouri State Highway Patrol. Those totals do not include fatal crashes investigated by city police. Laclede County Sheriff Matt Frederick says people need to think about the time frame of 9 seconds.
4: I think I'd read one time that it said the average time that it takes for a person to pick up their phone, look at it during a text message, and get back to the mission at hand, which would be driving, is about 9 seconds. So imagine being on I-44. Let's just imagine we're doing the speed limit and we're doing 70, closing your eyes with your hands on the wheels for 9 seconds. Nobody would do that. But the average time somebody looks down away from the road, away from whatever it is that they're caring about, is 9 seconds. That's a lot of distance traveled and a lot of obstacles between them.
3: Sheriff Frederick is not a fan of raising the speed limit to 75 miles per hour in many areas, which could happen if Governor Keough signs a bill that is currently awaiting his approval.
4: There's a lot of folks that say the speed limit is too fast, like in front of the Conway High School. Oh, the speed limit's too fast, we need to slow down. Well, if we went out there and we did a traffic study, I bet they would raise the speed limit to 40 or 45 miles per hour through there. You know, in the way that MoDOT and the traffic folks look at it is, well, we haven't seen that many fatalities at this speed. I reckon we can increase it. And, you know, there's more to it than that. It's not just that simple. But I tell you what, you increase the speed limit to 75, people are going to be doing 85. People are going to increase how much they break the speed limit too.
3: The governor has until August 28th to sign that bill into law. A former youth minister from Jefferson City was taken into custody on Monday for crimes against a child. 27-year-old Robert Michael Ferguson has been charged with attempted sexual exploitation of a minor, non-consensual dissemination of private sexual images, and enticement of a child. One victim reported to police that Ferguson shared sexually explicit images of them without their consent. The victim also told police that Ferguson was using cell phones to contact minors for sexually explicit content. Officers examined two of Ferguson's phones and were able to identify the victim in much of the material that was shared with other people. That victim recognized other numbers on the phones that received content, and those numbers belonged to church congregation members. When police interviewed Ferguson, he allegedly admitted to using his position in the church for criminal activity and lied about his identity to manipulate a juvenile. The Jefferson City Police Department is continuing their investigation, and other charges could be forthcoming. Ferguson is being held in the Cole County Jail without bond. With your regional radio KJL 103.7 live and local news break, I'm Bruce Wayne.
5: Here's your regional radio KJEL Skyscan forecast. A flood watch continues until 7 p.m. tonight. Thunderstorms likely today, otherwise cloudy skies expected. Highs level off around 82. Cloudy skies expected tonight, chance of thunderstorms, lows level off around 69. More clouds than sun tomorrow, chance of thunderstorms 87. I'm staff meteorologist Jennifer Wojcicki. Right now, it's 68 degrees.
6: Let's take a look at the cash cattle market report. Another rather quiet day in cash cattle country with a few bids on the table in parts of Kansas and Nebraska at 255. Some dressed asking prices reported in parts of Nebraska. Just a handful of trade was reported by mandatory in Iowa at 408, but certainly not enough to establish any kind of accurate trend for the week. Significant trade volume should happen sometime today. Beef cutouts are lower with choice down 262 at 396.32 based on 67 loads, and select down 340 at 374.74 based on 13 loads. Over on the mercantile, August live cattle up 70 cents at 247.22, October up 25 cents at 240.62, December down 10 cents at 239.75. August feeder cattle up 37 cents at 373.30, September up 75 cents at 371.37, and October up 80 cents at 368.35. Let's take a look at the cash hog market report. The Eastern Corn Belt is unavailable due to confidentiality. The Western Corn Belt is down 41 cents at 95.15. Iowa, Minnesota is unavailable due to confidentiality. The national cash hog average is down 27 cents at 95.29, with an average range of 91 to 97. Pork carcass cutouts are up 136 at 95.22, based on 170 loads. Over on the mercantile, July lean hogs down 115 at 92.70, August down 10 cents at 96.60, and October up 5 cents at 80.95. Taking a look at the grain futures on the Chicago Board of Trade, July corn down a half at 414 and a quarter, September down a quarter at 424, December up a half at 443 and a half. July soybeans down 5.5 at 1122, August down 5.75 at 1131 and a quarter, November down 5.75 at 1151 and a quarter. July Chicago wheat down 9.75 at 581 and a quarter, September down 9 at 592 and a half, December down 8.75 at 609 and a half. The Dow is up 71 points at 51,920. With this look at your markets, I'm Kaylin Lair on TFN, the Farm Net.
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Waking up John Party here on your Friday morning. That's right. I said Friday. It is finally Friday. Got the weekend coming up. Hopefully the rain stays out of here

0: Had the chance to interview them a couple of times. Both very nice people. Thompson Square, that is Glass. Coming up, we are going to head back to Dayton, Tennessee for more on the Scopes trial with Andrew McCrae's American Countryside.
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2: 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It was John Scopes that probably did not teach evolution, yet was tried for violating an act that polarized the nation. We go to that courtroom on this edition of the American Countryside.
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1: In July of 1925, Dayton, Tennessee was the site of the Scopes Evolution Trial, a case to test the state's Butler Act that prohibited the teaching of evolution. Tom Davis says the event was perhaps bigger than anyone in the town of about 2,000 at the time could have imagined.
6: July 10th, they actually, in this courthouse, called the case to trial. By that time, it had become worldwide news.
1: Leading the defense was the preeminent trial attorney in the nation, Clarence Darrow. For the prosecution, three-time presidential candidate and former Secretary of State William Jennings Bryan took the lead. Rick Dye, who portrays Darrow in the yearly reenactments here, says the publicity for the trial had not been matched up to that time. At one time, Darrow had campaigned for Bryan to become president. Now they were on opposing sides of the evolution trial. Dye and another local citizen, George Miller, recreated the scene when Darrow made the unprecedented move of calling Bryan to the stand to quiz him on the Bible.
7: Either way, I believe in a God that can make a well, make a man, and make them both do as he pleases.
8: Well, now, do you believe it was the ordinary run of fish or made for that purpose?
7: Oh, you may guess. You evolutionists like to guess.
1: It was a historic moment that took place on the courthouse lawn when the trial was moved outdoors due to the heat.
8: And it's still studied in law schools today because it's the first time that an opposing counsel was called to the stand.
1: You can still see reenactments of that case here today. And the rest of the story is here next time as we travel the countryside. In Dayton, Tennessee, I'm Andrew McCrae.

Raylan James there. Why are you drinking water at your wedding, girl? I'm Bruce Wayne. I'll be with you until 10 o'clock. Hey, don't forget, we got the Trading Post on the way in the 10 o'clock hour today. Here is Megan Maroney and Kenny Chesney. Bye, girl.

Yeah, to be there, that is Megan Maroney and Kenny Chesney. And speaking of Kenny, he has got a new album coming out later on this year. I definitely can't wait to hear that. Live and local news break, headed your way after Lainey Wilson. Too early for that. She can't sit still on your Friday morning on 103.7.

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1: News, I'm Roxanne Evans. Iran striking a vessel in the Strait of Hormuz, compromising efforts to restore shipping through the important waterway.
2: U.S. officials say the Singapore-flagged cargo ship called Ever Lovely was exiting the Strait of Hormuz off the Omani coast Thursday when it was hit by one IRGC drone. The IRGC's Navy has warned vessels will only be allowed to pass in routes that Iran has approved.
1: Fox's Madeline Rivera. Rescue efforts intensifying in Venezuela following two major earthquakes yesterday. The death toll now over 230. President Trump returns to Washington Hilton later today for the first time since the attempted assassination at the White House Correspondents' Dinner. The president to headline the Faith and Freedom Coalition's Road to Majority Conference. 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
0: 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Here's this hour's news update with Bruce Wayne.
3: President and Chief Executive Officer of Lebanon Regional Economic Development Incorporated, Brian Thompson, was recently chosen as president-elect for the Missouri Economic Development Council. Thompson says he has served on the board of that organization for the last 10 years.
4: Yeah, MEDC, which is the Missouri Economic Development Council, I've been on that board now, just completed my 10th year on the board. It's a really sizable board. That's our authoritative voice in economic development for all of us economic developers and related entities around the state of Missouri. It really is our trade organization. This is ours for economic developers and great programming. We have multiple conferences a year. Just finished up our annual conference, and we are, as an organization, are now the host of the Governor's Conference on Economic Development, which is coming up in September in Kansas City. So get to be involved in planning aspects of that. But anyway, long story short, I've been on the board for 10 years.
3: Thompson discusses some of what the Missouri Economic Development Council does.
4: MEDC, of course, as I mentioned, being that authoritative voice for economic developers, a lot of help with some training opportunities that come up as far as, you know, those are concerned. We've had some webinars that have been available to access through you have accounts and stuff like that once you're a member to plug into and learn about different things in the field and what to be looking for. Very active in the political arena at the state level, trying to stay on top of issues that relate to economic development or any certain type of bills. Have an organization as a lobbyist firm that helps with that and making sure our voice is heard at Jefferson City.
3: Thompson says he's humbled that his peers selected him for the position. He will serve in that position for the 2026-2027 fiscal year. Lebanon voters will be headed to the polls on August 4th for the primary election. Lebanon Mayor Jared Carr says the city is seeking renewal of a half-cent sales tax for transportation.
5: On August 4th, Lebanon voters will decide whether to renew the existing half-cent sales tax for transportation. This isn't new money. It's part of how Lebanon maintains its streets since 1980. And voters renewed it in 2017. Right now, it generates close to $2.35 million a year, which goes straight to our streets division, along with state gas tax and vehicle tax revenue. That's the team patching your streets, clearing snow, maintaining traffic signals, building sidewalks, and resurfacing about 2 miles of road every single year. Without this funding, a significant portion of that work simply just doesn't happen.
3: Mayor Carr discusses what those renewal funds will be committed to if the renewal is approved.
5: On Monday, City Council passed a resolution spelling out exactly what renewal funds will be committed to, including upgrading all remaining gravel streets inside city limits to asphalt within 1 year of passage, a residential curb and gutter program for unapproved streets, and traffic calming measures where they are needed. The full resolution is on our website if you want to read it before August 4th.
3: There are also several Missouri constitutional amendment questions included on the August 4th ballot. You can find examples of each ballot and what items are up for vote by going to the Laclede County Clerk's website. 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
6: Here's your regional radio KJEL Skyscan forecast. A flood watch continues until 7 p.m. tonight. Thunderstorms likely today, otherwise cloudy skies expected. Highs level off around 82. Cloudy skies expected. Tonight, chance of thunderstorms. Lows level off around 69. More clouds than sun. Tomorrow, chance of thunderstorms. 87. I'm staff meteorologist Jennifer Wojcicki. Right now, it's 68 degrees.
7: Let's take a look at the cash cattle market report. Another rather quiet day in cash cattle country with a few bids on the table in parts of Kansas and Nebraska at 255. Some dressed asking prices reported in parts of Nebraska. Just a handful of trade was reported by mandatory in Iowa at 408, but certainly not enough to establish any kind of accurate trend for the week. Significant trade volume should happen sometime today. Beef cutouts are lower with choice down 262 at 396.32 based on 67 loads, and select down 340 at 374.74 based on 13 loads. Over on the mercantile, August live cattle up 70 cents at 247.22, October up 25 cents at 240.62, December down 10 cents at 239.75. August feeder cattle up 37 cents at 373.30, September up 75 cents at 371.37, and October up 80 cents at 368.35. Let's take a look at the cash hog market report. The Eastern Corn Belt is unavailable due to confidentiality. The Western Corn Belt is down 41 cents at 95.15. Iowa, Minnesota is unavailable due to confidentiality. The national cash hog average is down 27 cents at 95.29, with an average range of 91 to 97. Pork carcass cutouts are up 136 at 95.22, based on 170 loads. Over on the mercantile, July lean hogs down 115 at 92.70, August down 10 cents at 96.60, and October up 5 cents at 80.95. Taking a look at the grain futures on the Chicago Board of Trade, July corn down 1¾ at 413, September down 1¼ at 423, December down 3/4 at 442¼. July soybeans down 6¾ at 1120¾, August down 6¾ at 1130¼, November down 6¾ at 1150¼. July Chicago wheat down 11 at 580, September down 10½ at 591, December down 10¼ at 608. The Dow is up 71 points at 51,920. With this look at your markets, I'm Kaylin Lair on TFN The Farm Net.
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little Morgan Wallen for you there, don't we, on 103.7 Regional Radio. We have got one more weekend to go till we get to the big extended holiday weekend for the 4th of July. Do you have big plans? The city does. They're going to be shooting off fireworks at the airport. You

0: 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Coming up for you on the other side of the break, we will hear from Jackson Dean.
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Jack Sedin there, Make a Liar on 103.7 Regional Radio KGL. Don't forget, coming up beginning on Monday, we've got tickets to give away to the Laclede County Fair. 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
1: Today, USDA participant Rod Bain, USDA tart cherry curator Ben Gutierrez, and Lance Honig of the National Agricultural Statistics Service are going to be talking about how cherries are associated in several ways to Independence Day and the outlook for how many cherries are available this year.
2: A staple of many 4th of July celebrations, cherries. After all, the Independence Day period coincides with the peak of the cherry harvest season for many growing areas. So how do you like cherries? Your answer, according to USDA tart cherry curator Ben Gutierrez, depends on the type.
3: Two distinctive types of cherries that we cultivate. There are sweet cherries that come from Europe, and there are tart cherries also from Europe.
2: Sweetness and firmness are associated with, well, sweet cherries. Eaten by hand as a snack.
3: The tart cherry cultivation isn't that broad in the United States currently. It's more of a processing or a juicing cherry. Grandma's pies, right, are full of tart cherries.
2: Tart cherries, originally a hybrid bred from sweet and European dwarf cherries, have a softer texture, but their flavor is why they are the cherry of choice for desserts and fillings.
3: Modern breeding didn't begin until maybe the mid-1900s, especially for cherry, which is still pretty young in terms of what's been bred, what's been done to control and directly improve through cross-pollination in the breeding world.
2: So now, will there be enough cherries to consume this July 4th, whether as a handful of sweet cherries or a cherry pie? Providing that answer is Lance Hodig of USDA's National Agricultural Statistics Service.
4: For both the sweet and the tart crops this year, it was not a good season.
2: Uncooperative growing season weather is behind the production forecast for sweet cherries.
4: Those are highly concentrated up in Washington. They are by far the largest producing state. You know, they had all kinds of weather problems up there. They had freeze events. They had other problems relating to whether it be moisture or temperature or things of that nature. And so as a result, we ended up with an overall sweet cherry production. We're forecasting down nearly 17% from last year, just 311,000 tons. Actually, looking at the smallest crop since 2022, the second smallest since 2008.
2: And while growing weather for the nation's sweet cherry crop this season was bad, Honig says it was worse for tart cherry producers.
4: Highly concentrated as well, but in Michigan. But unfortunately, folks in Michigan had freeze issues this year as well. So now we're looking at the smallest tart cherry crop that we've seen since what was kind of termed as a disastrous crop back in 2012. Just 91 million pounds expected to be produced. That's 36% less than was produced last season, and last season wasn't a high point either.
2: I'm Rod Bain reporting for the U.S. Department of Agriculture in Washington, D.C.
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6: Fox News, I'm Gianna Gelosi. President Trump insists the Strait of Hormuz is open after Iran attacked a Singapore-flagged cargo ship in the strait yesterday.
7: The strike damaged the ship's bridge, and as a result, the International Maritime Organization says it's pausing the evacuation operation until it gets more clarity on the situation. The IRGC's Navy has warned vessels will only be allowed to pass in routes that Iran has approved.
6: That's Fox's Madeline Rivera. International rescue teams arriving in Venezuela to join the search to find survivors and bodies in the rubble after two powerful earthquakes killed at least 235 people. The Trump administration joining the effort.
8: The Trump administration is now pledging $150 million in aid. That includes $50 million for relief partners on the ground, along with a $100 million contribution to a United Nations humanitarian fund.
6: Fox's Carly Shimkus, America's listening to Fox News.
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9: 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You can now take home a piece of Lebanon history. The Downtown Lebanon Art Committee will be offering prints and postcards of the mural painted by Ray Harvey. 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You can pay in cash or credit cards, no checks. Look for the Downtown Lebanon Art Committee's table near the mural on Commercial Street during the celebration on July 3rd from 5 to 7 p.m. A car smashes through the front of Springfield Brahms restaurant. The Brahms at 3020 East Sunshine Street faced damages when a driver suffered a medical emergency and crashed into the front of the building, according to the Springfield Police Department. A Brahms employee suffered minor injuries but did not require the hospital. The driver was taken to the hospital to treat the medical emergency. The driver was not injured from the crash. This is not the same Brahms that caught fire last week. The East Sunshine Brahms will remain closed while the damage is assessed. The Ozark County Sheriff's Department has issued an endangered person advisory for two missing children in Thornfield, Missouri. 3-year-old Colby Whitten and 4-year-old Ethan Whitten were last seen Monday morning. They both have blonde hair and blue eyes. The children are believed to be with their mother, Joanne Whitten. She is 27 years old, 5'6", and 148 pounds. She has blonde hair and blue eyes. Deputies say Joanne left their home with the two children. Her husband has not been able to contact her since she left. Deputies say she could be driving a gray 2013 BMW 550i with Missouri license plate EM2Y0H. If anyone sees or knows information about Joanne, the vehicle, or the two children, call 911 or 417-679-4633. A Dixon man has died after a crash Tuesday afternoon in Pulaski County. The crash occurred on Highway 28 when a pickup truck began to skid, went off the road, struck a ditch, and overturned. The truck then hit a construction sign and a culvert. The man was transported to the hospital. He stayed in the hospital until he died later that same Tuesday night. 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
10: News from local and area funeral homes brought to you this hour by Memorial Chapels and Crematory of Waynesville, St. Robert, and Richland. 41-year-old Brumley resident Tara Robinette died May 21st, survived by parents Kenneth and Myra, siblings Joshua, Danielle, and Devon, and stepchildren Brock and Grant. Service for 41-year-old Brumley resident Tara Robinette will be Saturday at 11 at Our Savior's Lutheran Church in Camdenton under the direction of Hedges Scott Millard Funeral Home. 64-year-old Robert Rob Allen Johnson died May 19th, survived by daughter Paige Johnson, siblings Cindy Reitera, Mike, Melody, Stacy, Kevin, Jamie, and Jason Johnson, and Amy Polly. Service for 64-year-old Robert Rob Allen Johnson will be Saturday at 2 at Old Path Church in Eldon. Memorials can be made to the family through Hedges Scott Millard Funeral Home in Eldon. 89-year-old Lake Ozark resident Donald Vilman died June 1st, survived by wife Frances and sons David and Darren. Service for 89-year-old Lake Ozark resident Donald Vilman will be at Oak Mound Cemetery at 1 p.m. Sunday. 86-year-old Camdenton resident Cassandra Hammer died June 8th, survived by husband Jay Hammer and sons Todd and Derek Hammer. Service for 86-year-old Camdenton resident Cassandra Hammer will be Sunday at 2 at Lynn Creek United Methodist Church. Memorials can be made to Lynn Creek United Methodist Church. 87-year-old Max Creek resident Kenneth Lee Campbell Sr. died June 19th, survived by son Kenneth Lee Campbell Jr. and daughter Susan Erferth. Graveside service for 87-year-old Max Creek resident Kenneth Lee Campbell Sr. will be at 3 p.m. Sunday at Max Creek Cemetery under the direction of Hedges Scott Millard Funeral Home in Max Creek. 57-year-old Rogersville resident Ricky Brizzy died June 23rd. Service for 57-year-old Rogersville resident Ricky Brizzy will be at 2 p.m. Saturday in Craighart Funeral Home in Seymour. Burial will be in Fordland Cemetery. Visitation will begin at 1. Memorials can be made in the their memory to the Diggins Baptist Church Building Fund through the funeral home. 80-year-old Grove Spring resident Alberta Williams died June 23rd. Service for 80-year-old Grove Spring resident Alberta Williams will be at 2 p.m. Monday in Craighart Funeral Home in Hartville. Burial will be in Mount Zion Cuba Cemetery. Visitation will be from 2 to 4 Sunday. Memorials can be made in her memory to Mount Zion Cuba Cemetery through the funeral home. 93-year-old Eldon resident James Jim Vegades died June 16th, survived by a daughter Joy. Service for 93-year-old Eldon resident James Jim Vegades will be announced at a later date by Hedges Scott Millard Funeral Home in Eldon. 95-year-old Lynn Creek resident Robert Hollinsworth died June 22nd, survived by children Dale, Stephen, Marcia, Kathy, Debbie, Gayla, and Alice. Service for 95-year-old Lynn Creek resident Robert Hollinsworth will be Monday at 1 at Hedges Scott Millard Funeral Home in Camdenton. Burial will be in Freedom Cemetery in Lynn Creek. This news from local and area funeral homes brought to you this hour by Memorial Chapels and Crematory of Waynesville, St. Robert, and Richland.
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12: Here's your regional radio KJEL Skyscan forecast. A flood watch continues until 7 p.m. tonight. Thunderstorms likely today, otherwise cloudy skies expected. Highs level off around 82. Cloudy skies expected tonight, chance of thunderstorms. Lows level off around 69. More clouds than sun tomorrow, chance of thunderstorms 87. I'm staff meteorologist Jennifer Wojcicki. Right now, it's 69 degrees.
10: 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The St. Louis Cardinals and Arizona Diamondbacks had the fourth game of their series rained out in St. Louis last night. That game will be made up on July 23rd. The Cardinals currently in third place in the National League Central. They are seven games behind the Milwaukee Brewers, one half game behind the Cubs for second. The Cardinals welcome in the Miami Marlins for the first of a three-game series tonight at Busch Stadium. The Cardinals send Michael McGreevy to the mound. He's 3-6 with a 3.35 ERA. He'll be opposed by the Marlins' Max Meyer, who comes into the game with an 8-0 record, a 2.8 earned run average. We will get you up to St. Louis for the game at 6:20 for the pregame, a 7:15 first pitch tonight in St. Louis. The Kansas City Royals were nearly no-hit by the Tampa Bay Rays on Thursday. The Royals lose by a final of 13-2. They did not score a run or have a hit in that game until one out in the ninth inning. Carter Jensen homered for the Royals to break up the no-hitter and the shutout. Seth Lugo took the loss for Kansas City. He's now 3-5. He went five innings, allowing seven hits, seven runs, seven earned runs. He walked two, struck out three, and allowed three home runs. Ian Seymour picked up the win for the Rays. He went 6 2/3 innings, allowing no hits, no runs, no earned runs. He walked one, struck out seven, and did not allow a home run. He improved his record to 4-1 on the year while dropping his ERA to 4.32. The Royals are now 34-48 on the year, 8.5 games behind the Chicago White Sox and the Cleveland Guardians in the American League Central. The Royals head to the Windy City today to open up a series with the Chicago White Sox. The Royals could make up some ground with some wins in that series. It'll be Stephen Kolek on the mound for the Royals. David Sandlin will pitch for Chicago. In minor league baseball, the Springfield Cardinals also rained out on Thursday. They were to take on Northwest Arkansas. The Springfield Cardinals have a 32-38 record for the first half. They will be back in action tonight at 7:05, once again taking on Northwest Arkansas. In the WNBA on Thursday night, it was the Toronto Tempo at home over the LA Sparks 120 125-97. Tempo player Marina Mabry tied a WNBA record in that game by scoring 53 points. The New York Liberty get upset on the road in Seattle by the Storm, 99-88. And it was the Las Vegas Aces over the Dallas Wings at home last night, 99-84. In action today, the Washington Mystics will be on the road. They will be in Connecticut taking on the Sun. The Portland Fire will be on the road. They will be in Chicago taking on the Sky. And the Atlanta Dream head out west. They'll be in California to take on the Golden State Valkyries. In World Cup action on Thursday, it was the Ivory Coast over Curacao, 2-0. Ecuador defeated Germany 2-1. Netherlands over Tunisia 3-1. Japan and Sweden played to a 1-1 draw. The United States got upset by Turkey 3-2. And Paraguay and Australia played to a 0-0 draw. In action today, Norway takes on France. Senegal will take on Iraq. Saudi Arabia battles Cabo Verde. Uruguay will do battle with Spain. New Zealand and Belgium will meet on the pitch, as well as Egypt and Iran. With your regional radio KGL 103.7 live and local sports report, I'm Bruce Wayne.
1: July corn down 2 at 412 3/4. September down 1.5 at 422 3/4. December down 1 at 442. July soybeans down 7 at 1120 1/2. August down 6 3/4 at 1130 1/4. November down 6 3/4 at 1150 1/4. July Chicago wheat down 11 1/4 at 579 3/4. September down 10 1/2 at 591. December down 10 1/4 at 608. August live cattle up 70 cents at 247.22. October up 25 cents at 240.62. August feeder cattle up 37 cents at 373.30. September up 75 cents at 371.37. October up 80 cents at 368.35. July lean hogs are down 115 at 92.70. The Dow's up 71 points at 51,920. With this look at your markets, I'm Kaylin Lair on TFN, the Farm Net.
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That is Low Cash getting us going here in the 7 o'clock hour. That is one of my favorite songs right now. This is from Cole Wessel. Can it make you feel better? I'll feel better when it gets to be about 5 o'clock and we are on our way to Saturday. Good morning on 103.7.

We've got your live and local news break on the way in about 6.5 minutes. Right now, though, this is Tyler Nance, Keeps Me Sane on your Friday morning. That's right, finally Friday, thankfully.

Hasn't been doing a very good job of it. Keep me sane. Tyler Nance here on 103.7 Regional Radio. Coming up for you in the 8 o'clock hour, we've got your Redbird recap. We'll find out how the Cardinals did, wrapping up that series with the Diamondbacks last night at Busch Stadium in St. Louis.

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1: News. I'm Gianna Gelosi. President Trump insists the Strait of Hormuz is open after Iran attacked a Singapore-flagged cargo ship in the strait yesterday.
2: The strike damaged the ship's bridge, and as a result, the International Maritime Organization says it's pausing the evacuation operation until it gets more clarity on the situation. The IRGC's Navy has warned vessels will only be allowed to pass in routes that Iran has approved.
1: That's Fox's Madeline Rivera. International rescue teams arriving in Venezuela to join the search to find survivors and bodies in the rubble after two powerful earthquakes killed at least 235 people. The Trump administration joining the effort.
3: The Trump administration is now pledging $150 million in aid. That includes $50 million for relief partners on the ground, along with a $100 million contribution to a United Nations humanitarian fund.
1: Fox's Carly Shimkus. 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
4: With your KJEL 103.7 live and local news break, I'm Riley Davis. June has been a deadly month for motorists in Missouri. Two people have died every day on Missouri roadways during the month of June. Hundreds more have been seriously injured. The recent increase in fatalities is alarming to law enforcement. As of June 23rd, 44 people have been killed in crashes, and those are just crashes investigated by the Missouri State Highway Patrol. Those totals do not include fatal crashes investigated by city police. Laclede County Sheriff Matt Frederick says people need to think about the time frame of 9 seconds.
5: I think I'd read one time that it said the average time that it takes for a person to pick up their phone, look at it during a text message, and get back to the mission at hand, which would be driving, is about 9 seconds. So imagine being on I-44. Let's just imagine we're doing the speed limit and we're doing 70, closing your eyes with your hands on the wheels for 9 seconds. Nobody would do that. But the average time somebody looks down away from the road, away from whatever it is that they're caring about, is 9 seconds. That's a lot of distance traveled and a lot of obstacles between them.
4: Sheriff Frederick is not a fan of raising the speed limit to 75 miles per hour in many areas, which could happen if Governor Kehoe signs a bill that is currently awaiting his approval.
5: There's a lot of folks that say the speed limit is too fast, like in front of the Conway High School. Oh, the speed limit's too fast, we need to slow down. Well, if we went out there and we did a traffic study, I bet they would raise the speed limit to 40 or 45 miles per hour through there. You know, in the way that MoDOT and the traffic folks look at it is, well, we haven't seen that many fatalities at this speed. I reckon we can increase it. And, you know, there's more to it than that. It's not just that simple. But I tell you what, you increase the speed limit to 75, people are going to be doing 85. People are going to increase how much they break the speed limit, too.
4: The governor has until August 28th to sign that bill into law. The Boswell Aquatic Center will be closed this Sunday, June 28th, due to a private pool party rental. The pool will reopen on Tuesday. The Boswell Aquatic Center's regular hours are 12 p.m. to 6 p.m. Tuesday through Saturday, and 1 p.m. to 5 p.m. on Sunday. The pool is always closed on Monday. Two were left seriously injured after a crash Wednesday night in Pulaski County. The crash occurred on Highway P when a Chevrolet traveled off the road, struck a concrete embankment, and overturned. The 37-year-old driver and 23-year-old passenger were seriously injured and transported to Lake Regional Hospital. 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
6: Here's your regional radio KJEL Skyscan forecast. A flood watch continues until 7 p.m. tonight. Thunderstorms likely today, otherwise cloudy skies expected. Highs level off around 82. Cloudy skies expected tonight, chance of thunderstorms, lows level off around 69. More clouds than sun tomorrow, chance of thunderstorms, 87. I'm staff meteorologist Jennifer Wojcicki. Right now, it's 69 degrees.
7: July corn down 2.5 at 412.25. September down 1.75 at 422.5. December down 3/4 at 442.25. July soybeans down 5.5 at 11.22. August down 5.5 at 11.31.5. November down 6.25 at 11.50 3/4. July Chicago wheat down 10 3/4 at 5.80 1/4. September down 10.5 at 5.91. December down 10 1/4 at 6.08. August live cattle up 70 cents at 247.22, October up 25 cents at 240.62, August feeder cattle up 37 cents at 373.30, September up 75 cents at 371.37, October up 80 cents at 368.35. July lean hogs are down 115 at 92.70, and the Dow is up 71 points at 51,920. With this look at your markets, I'm Kellen Lair. 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
11: Well, some new developments in the Bailey Zimmerman felony case. More on that between now and 10.

Moving on. Josh Ross, hate how you look here on your Friday morning on 103.7 Regional Radio KHL. Kind of a dreary Friday morning out there. Rain slowly making its way out of the area. We are at 69 degrees, about 19 minutes away from the top of the hour. On the way for you in the 8 o'clock hour, we will have your Redbird recap, and we'll see what they talk about. The Cardinals rained out last night in the final game of that series against Arizona. Cardinals remain at home tonight. They will welcome in the Miami Marlins for a three-game series. Cardinals dropped 2 out of 3 when they played earlier this season down in Miami. Cardinals looking to give them a little bit of payback. Hopefully they can get out of there with a sweep against the Marlins. Music for you right now is Chris Lane. He's got some big plans, didn't we?

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1: News, I'm Roxanne Evans. Iran State TV claiming three foreign tankers attempting an unauthorized passage of the Strait of Hormuz were turned back after warnings by the IRGC Navy.
2: The UN's International Maritime Organization says the ship did not travel under the evacuation framework it established, and the IRGC Navy has warned any ship passing through a new shipping route without Iran's coordination is unacceptable and dangerous.
1: Fox's Madeline Rivera. Israel dropping flyers on a southern Lebanese town, ordering people to leave in the first such order since the ceasefire, according to Lebanese state media. Neighbors digging through rubble in Venezuela, searching for missing loved ones after two powerful earthquakes, at least 235 people dead, thousands injured. 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
0: 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Here's this hour's news update with Jeff Boggs.
3: A man is dead after a crash Tuesday afternoon in Pulaski County. The Highway Patrol says the crash occurred on Highway 28 when a pickup truck driven by a man from Dixon began to skid, went off the road, struck a ditch, and overturned, hitting a construction sign and a culvert. The driver was transported to the hospital where he died later from his injuries. June has been a deadly month for motorists in Missouri. Two people have died every day on Missouri roadways during the month of June. Hundreds more have been seriously injured. The recent increase in fatalities is alarming to law enforcement. As of June 23rd, 44 people have been killed in crashes, and those are just crashes investigated by the Missouri State Highway Patrol. Those totals do not include fatal crashes investigated by city police. Laclede County Sheriff Matt Frederick says people need to think about the time frame of 9 seconds.
4: I think I'd read one time that it said the average time that it takes for a person to pick up their phone, look at it during a text message, and get back to the mission at hand, which would be driving, is about 9 seconds. So imagine being on I-44. Let's just imagine we're doing the speed limit and we're doing 70, closing your eyes with your hands on the wheels for 9 seconds. Nobody would do that. But the average time somebody looks down away from the road, away from whatever it is that they're caring about, is 9 seconds. That's a lot of distance traveled and a lot of obstacles between them.
3: Sheriff Frederick is not a fan of raising the speed limit to 75 miles per hour in many areas, which could happen if Governor Kehoe signs a bill that is currently awaiting his approval.
4: There's a lot of folks that say the speed limit is too fast, like in front of the Conway High School. Oh, the speed limit's too fast, we need to slow down. Well, if we went out there and we did a traffic study, I bet they would raise the speed limit to 40 or 45 miles per hour through there. You know, in the way that MoDOT and the traffic folks look at it is, well, we haven't seen that many fatalities at this speed. I reckon we can increase it. And, you know, there's more to it than that. It's not just that simple. But I tell you what, you increase the speed limit to 75, people are going to be doing 85. People are going to increase how much they break the speed limit, too.
3: The governor has until August 28th to sign that bill into law. With your KJO 103.7 local news break, I'm Jeff Boggs.
5: Here's your regional radio KJEL Skyscan forecast. A flood watch continues until 7 p.m. tonight. Storms likely today, otherwise cloudy skies expected. Daytime highs approaching 82. Overcast again tonight, chance for storms, lows dip down to about 69. Cloudy skies with a few peaks of sun tomorrow, chance for storms, highs level off around 87. I'm staff meteorologist Jennifer Wojcicki. Currently, it's 69 degrees.
6: July corn down 2.5 at 412.25. September down 1.75 at 422.5. December down 3/4 at 442.25. July soybeans down 5.5 at 11.22. August down 5.5 at 11.31.5. November down 6.25 at 11.50.75. July Chicago wheat down 10.75 at 580.25. September down 10.5 at 591. December down 10.25 at 608. August live cattle up 70 cents at 247.22. October up 25 cents at 240.62. August feeder cattle up 37 cents at 373.30. September up 75 cents at 371.37. October up 80 cents at 368.35. July lean hogs are down 115 at 92.70, and the Dow is up 71 points at 51,920. With this look at your markets, I'm Kellen Lair on TFN, the Farm Net.
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1: Cody Johnson there and Blame Texas. If you haven't done it yet, check out his brand new album. He's got one out now. It is called Banks of the Trinity. Cody Johnson, Banks of the Trinity, out now. You can find that on the places that you get your music from, wherever that may be. But yeah, Cody Johnson's new album, Banks of the Trinity, it is out now. On the way between now and 10 o'clock, we're going to be giving you a chance to get registered for our Cardinal Trivia drawing. We are going to be doing the drawing coming up next week for a pair of tickets to a Cardinal game. They got rained out last night in St. Louis. They were supposed to take on Arizona, but that game will be made up on July 23rd. Cardinal Trivia coming up for you between now and 10 o'clock. Just be listening for me to give you the question. You can call in with the answer at 417-588-2233. On the way later on this hour, we'll take a look at your Redbird recap. We've got that coming up for you. And a lot of great music still on the way between now and our news break, including one from Craig Morgan here on 103.7 Regional Radio KJOL. This is Adam Doliak, and the song is called Whiskey's Fine, here on 103.7 Regional Radio on your Friday morning. Rain, rain, rain, that's what we've got right now.

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Lee Bryce here on your Friday morning. That's Cry here on 103.7. Right now we're up to Charles Wesley Godwin teaming up with Luke Combs here. 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

Greg Morgan and Zach Topp are going to take us up to our live and local news break at 8:30. On the way between 8:30 and 9, we will hear from Martina McBride, and we'll have your Redbird recap.

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1: News, I'm Roxanne Evans. Iran State TV claiming three foreign tankers attempting an unauthorized passage of the Strait of Hormuz were turned back after warnings by the IRGC Navy.
2: The UN's International Maritime Organization says the ship did not travel under the evacuation framework it established, and the IRGC Navy has warned any ship passing through a new shipping route without Iran's coordination is unacceptable and dangerous.
1: Fox's Madeline Rivera. Israel dropping flyers on a southern Lebanese town, ordering people to leave in the first such order since the ceasefire, according to Lebanese state media. Neighbors digging through rubble in Venezuela, searching for missing loved ones after two powerful earthquakes, at least 235 people dead, thousands injured. 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
0: 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Here's this hour's news update with Jeff Boggs.
3: A teacher arrested on suspicion of sexual misconduct with a student has resigned from the Iberia R5 school district. According to a social media update, the Board of Education accepted Casey Mason's resignation she gave them on May 12th. Although Mason was arrested that day, the Miller County prosecutor chose not to file charges, stating they were not applicable since the alleged victim was 18. In a social media post, the school indicated it could not disclose further details due to confidentiality. Lebanon voters will be headed to the polls on August 4th for the primary election. Lebanon Mayor Jared Carr says the city is seeking renewal of a half-cent sales tax for transportation.
4: On August 4th, Lebanon voters will decide whether to renew the existing half-cent sales tax for transportation. This isn't new money. It's part of how Lebanon maintains its streets since 1984. And voters renewed it in 2017. Right now, it generates close to $2.35 million a year, which goes straight to our streets division, along with state gas tax and vehicle tax revenue. That's the team patching your streets, clearing snow, maintaining traffic signals, building sidewalks, and resurfacing about 2 miles of road every single year. Without this funding, a significant portion of that work simply just doesn't happen.
3: Mayor Carr discusses what those renewal funds will be committed to if the renewal is approved.
4: On Monday, City Council passed a resolution spelling out exactly what renewal funds will be committed to, including upgrading all remaining gravel streets inside city limits to asphalt within 1 year of passage, a residential curb and gutter program for unapproved streets, and traffic calming measures where they are needed. The full resolution is on our website if you want to read it before August 4th.
3: There are also several Missouri constitutional amendment questions included on the August 4th ballot. You can find examples of each ballot and what items are up for vote by going to the Laclede County Clerk's website. The Boswell Aquatic Center will be closed this Sunday, June 28th, due to a private pool party rental. The pool will reopen on Tuesday. The Boswell Aquatic Center's regular hours are 12 to 6 p.m. Tuesday through Saturday, and usually 1 p.m. to 5 on Sunday. With your KJEL 103.7 local news break, I'm Jeff Boggs.
5: Here's your regional radio KJEL Skyscan forecast. A flood watch continues until 7 p.m. tonight. Storms likely today, otherwise cloudy skies expected. Daytime highs approaching 82. Overcast again tonight, chance for storms, lows dip down to about 69. Cloudy skies with a few peaks of sun tomorrow, chance for storms, highs level off around 87. I'm staff meteorologist Jennifer Wojcicki. Currently, it's 69 degrees.
6: July corn is down 2 1/4 at 412.5. September down 1 3/4 at 422.5. December down 1 at 422. July soybeans down 6 3/4 at 1120 3/4. August down 6 3/4 at 1130 1/4. November down 7 3/4 at 1149 1/4. July Chicago wheat down 11.5 at 579.5. September down 11 at 590.5. December down 10 3/4 at 607.5. August live cattle up 70 cents at 247.22. October up 25 cents at 240.62. August feeder cattle up 37 cents at 373.30. September up 75 cents at 371.37. October up 80 cents at 368.35. July lean hogs are down 115 at 92.70. And the Dow is up 71 points at 51,920. With this look at your markets, I'm Kaylin Lair on TFN, the Farm Net.
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0: Riley Green here on your Friday morning on 103.7 Regional Radio. K-Joe, change my mind. It is 70 degrees. We are coming up on 20 minutes before 9 o'clock. Well, the St. Louis Cardinals were rained out last night. Let's check in with them and see how things went for them last night. Of course, they got rained out. That game is going to be played on the 23rd of July. I believe that is off day for them. Here is your Redbird recap. You can catch it Monday through Friday in the 8 o'clock hour here on KJOL.
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2: With Ricky Horton, I'm John Rooney. No baseball last night at Busch Stadium. The weatherman won out, and as it turned out, the Diamondbacks took 2 out of 3 in the series. The homestand continues tonight with the Cardinals welcoming in the Miami Marlins.
3: And probably good for the Cardinals' starting rotation as well as for their bullpen to get that extra day of rest, as we hope that the Cardinals can get a rebound from that. And get deeper into ball games. The starters and very solid out of the bullpen. The Cardinals' offense has been fine. And look forward to this series. The Miami Marlins, a better team than everybody thought they would be. But, of course, people are saying the same thing about the St. Louis Cardinals.
2: And last night's game against the D-backs will be made up Thursday, July 23rd. First pitch at 4:15 at Busch Stadium with the Cardinals coming back from Arizona and the Anaheim Angels.
3: It'll be a short rest on that day for the Cardinals, but that's what baseball players sign up for.
2: The Cardinals, no baseball until tonight. 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
0: On the way between now and 10, we'll take a look at celebrity birthdays, and we'll be playing some Cardinal trivia. I've got a great question lined out for you today. You're going to like this one. It's on the way between now and 10 as well. Music still on the way for you this hour from Kelsey Hart. This one coming up a week from tomorrow. Got one for you from Martina McBride, going back to the 90s for a little Independence Day on your Friday morning. Well,

And it will be on a week from tomorrow. The city of Lebanon, they have got a big celebration planned for Independence Day at the Floyd W. Jones Airport. Going to be opening the gates around 7:30. The fireworks are going to get underway around 9:30. About 35 minutes worth of fireworks you're going to be able to catch out there. Not only that, regional radio KJL going to be playing along as well. We're going to be playing a bunch of patriotic music while the fireworks are going off, so you can listen to patriotic music while you watch the fireworks explode. That is coming up next Saturday night at the Floyd W. Jones Airport here in Lebanon. Also going to have some food trucks out there in case you get hungry while you're waiting for the fireworks to start.

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Okay, Joe, this is one of my top five songs right now. It's Colby Cooper and Excuses.

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1: News. I'm Therese Crowley. President Trump returns to the scene of the crime at the D.C. Hilton for the first time since the attempt on his life there. It's time for the Faith and Freedom Conference. And he has faith the U.S. peace deal is moving forward despite Iran's forces damaging a Singapore ship with a drone attack in the Strait of Hormuz. It claims three more ships turned around, but oil and gas prices keep dropping. Casualties mounting in search and rescue from Venezuela earthquakes. Nearly 600 dead, 3,000 injured. An exciting World Cup for the U.S. men versus Turkey on Fox Sports.
2: The back post. Knocked down. It's in. It's another early goal. It's Austin Trusty's first career goal for the United States.
1: Turkey went on to win 3-2, but the U.S. secured its group to meet Bosnia July 1st in the knockout round. 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
0: 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Here's this hour's news update with Jeff Boggs.
3: A man is dead after a vehicle and trailer became submerged in the water near Lake Ozark in Miller County. The Highway Patrol says the incident occurred on Tuesday when 60-year-old Michael Lindsay of Clark was backing a truck with a trailer onto a boat ramp. A 66-year-old woman who had just pulled the boat onto the trailer fell between the vehicle and trailer, sustaining minor injuries. Both the vehicle and trailer became submerged and Lindsay could not escape. He was pronounced dead at the scene. The Highway Patrol says an investigation is ongoing. The city of Lebanon is gearing up for a huge 4th of July weekend celebration on July 3rd and 4th. Lebanon Mayor Jerry Carr discusses events that will take place during the Friday night portion of the celebration.
4: Lebanon is about to be part of something big, America's 250th birthday, and our community has 2 days to celebrate it right. On the evening of July 3rd, we're doing something I don't think any of us will forget. As part of our America 250 celebration, Lebanon is going to read the entire Declaration of Independence and Constitution aloud, passage by passage, right downtown. And this year, July 3rd falls on the first Friday, so the whole downtown will already be alive when the evening gets started. Lost Creek Band kicks things off at the downtown plaza at 5:30. At 6, the patriotic readings begin at the old H.D. Lee building site at 200 East Commercial. And at 7 o'clock, Dawson Hollow closes out the night. If you want a spotlight at the podium for the readings, registration is open at LebanonMissouri.org/America250, but only through 5 p.m. on June 30th. We want to hear from you as we build out our program, so don't wait. 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
3: Gates will open at 7:30 Saturday night with the fireworks show beginning around 9:30. 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Several food trucks will be on site that night. 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
5: Here's your regional radio KJEL Skyscan forecast. A flood watch continues. Chance of thunderstorms today, otherwise cloudy skies expected. High temperatures reach up to 82. Chance for storms tonight, lows dip down to about 69, cloudy skies expected. Chance for storms tomorrow, high temperatures reach up to 87, cloudy skies with a few peaks of sun. I'm staff meteorologist Jennifer Wojcicki. Right now, it's 70 degrees.
6: July corn down 1 1/4 at 413.5. September down 1 at 423.25. December unchanged at 443. July soybeans down 5 at 1122.5. August down 4 3/4 at 1132.25. November down 5 3/4 at 1151.25. July Chicago wheat down 15 at 576, September down 14 and a half at 587, December down 13 and a half at 604 and 3 quarters. August live cattle down 1 at 246.22, October down 97 cents at 239.65, August feeder cattle down 275 at 370.55, September down 257 at 368.80, October down 237 at 365.97. July lean hogs are up 32 cents at 93.02. The Dow is down 101 points at 51,819. With this look at your markets, I'm Kaylin Lair on TFN, the Farm Net.
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8: Cardinal trivia on the way for you this hour. Don't miss out on a chance to get registered for a pair of tickets I'm giving away next week. John Party with his latest. This is Boots Off on KJO.

Thunder, haze, and storm warning here on 103.7 Regional Radio. Okay, Joe, I've got your Cardinal trivia question for you right now. Think you might know the answer? 417-588-2233. If you are correct, we will put your name into the drawing. We are doing that drawing for the next pair of Cardinal tickets coming up next week. Here is your Cardinal trivia question for today. The Cardinals might set a major league record this year, a pretty good possibility of that, although they might not want to set that record. The major league record for it was set by the Mets in 2022 at 112. 78 games into the season, the Cardinals are 55 is where they are at, the number of this that has happened. Mets set the record in 2022 with 112. The Cardinals almost halfway there, 78 games into the year with 55. What record would that be? That's your Cardinal trivia question today, 417-588-2233. 417-588-2233, if you think you might know the answer. The Mets set the major league record, doing it 112 times in 2022. The Cardinals, not even halfway into the year, are already at 55. What would the record be?

0: George Strait, Living for the Night, here on 103.7 Regional Radio KJO, where I am still looking for a correct answer to the Cardinal trivia question today. The question is, the 2022 New York Mets set the Major League record by doing this 112 times. The Cardinals, not even halfway through the year, are almost have one more time, will be halfway there. They've done it 55 times this year in 78 games. And they very well could set that record. What record would that be? It's probably one they don't want, if you think you know the answer. 417-588-2233. You get a hold of me, and we will see if you're correct.
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latest there, Ashley McBride. What if we don't? Well, the Cardinals probably don't want to set this record that the Mets set in 2022 by doing it 112 times. But Ashley of Waynesville was able to give me the correct answer. Cardinals have done it 55 times already this year, one away from being halfway there in their 78th game. The record would be being hit by a pitch. Cardinals have done that 55 times already this year, and like I said, the Mets set the record for it in 2022 at 100.

12. Leading the club, Ivan Herrera. Ivan Herrera, the catcher slash DH, he has been hit by a pitch 21 times already this season. 21 times, 21 bruises. I don't think I want to be Ivan Herrera. But that's the answer. Getting hit by a pitch. Cardinals have done it 55 times this year, and they just might set the Major League record for that if that trend continues in the second half of the season. It is 23 minutes after 9 o'clock, 70 degrees, still a little bit of light rain here in Lebanon, and this is Ella Langley. If it weren't for the wind here on 103.7 Regional Radio, I'll be with you through the trading post today.

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0: July corn down 1 1/4 at 413.5. September down 1 at 423.25. December unchanged at 443. July soybeans down 5 at 1122.5. August down 4 3/4 at 1132.25. November down 5 3/4 at 1151.25. July Chicago wheat down 15 at 576. September down 14.5 at 587. December down 13.5 at 604.75. August live cattle down 1 at 246.22, October down 97 cents at 239.65, August feeder cattle down 275 at 370.55, September down 257 at 368.80, October down 237 at 365.97. July lean hogs are up 32 cents at 93.02. The Dow is down 101 points at 51,819. With this look at your markets, I'm Kaylin Lair on TFN, the Farm Net.
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2: Here's your Regional Radio KJEL Skyscan forecast. A flood watch continues. Chance of thunderstorms today, otherwise cloudy skies expected. High temperatures reach up to 82. Chance for storms tonight, lows dip down to about 69, cloudy skies expected. Chance for storms tomorrow, high temperatures reach up to 87, cloudy skies with a few peaks of sun. I'm staff meteorologist Jennifer Wojcicki. Right now, it's 70 degrees.
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1: Dan and Shay getting us going on the back half of the 9 o'clock hour. This is Say So, if I do say so.

Been that my entire life, people say. That is Gavin Adcock with Wannabe here on 103.7 Regional Radio KGL. Coming up here for you in about 20 minutes, going to be opening up the phone lines for our Trading Post program. 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That's coming up in the next hour here on 103.7. These are the Jane Deere girls. It's Wildflower.

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1: News, I'm Roxanne Evans. Tension remains in the Strait of Hormuz the day after Iran targeted a cargo ship.
2: Trump says the strait remains open and emphasized Iran could become a new market for American farmers, saying they'll use unfrozen Iranian assets to buy U.S. crops. And while negotiations between the two countries are still progressing, the recent ship attack in the strait is derailing efforts to resume traffic to pre-war levels.
1: Fox's Jeff Paul in Tel Aviv. Oil prices holding steady. Former Trump National Security Advisor John Bolton plans to plead guilty to one count of possession of a document relating to national defense. He's facing up to 5 years in prison and a fine of $2.25 million. 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
0: 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Here's this hour's news update with Bruce Wayne.
3: June has been a deadly month for motorists in Missouri. Two people have died every day on Missouri roadways during the month of June. Hundreds more have been seriously injured in crashes. The recent increase in fatalities is alarming to law enforcement. As of June 23rd, 44 people have been killed in crashes, and those are just crashes investigated by the Missouri State Highway Patrol. Those totals do not include fatal crashes investigated by city police. Laclede County Sheriff Matt Frederick says people need to think about the time frame of 9 seconds.
4: I think I'd read one time that it said the average time that it takes for a person to pick up their phone, look at it during a text message, and get back to the mission at hand, which would be driving, is about 9 seconds. So imagine being on I-44. Let's just imagine we're doing the speed limit and we're doing 70, closing your eyes with your hands on the wheels for 9 seconds. Nobody would do that. But the average time somebody looks down away from the road, away from whatever it is that they're caring about, is 9 seconds. That's a lot of distance traveled and a lot of obstacles between them.
3: Sheriff Frederick is not a fan of raising the speed limit to 75 miles per hour in many areas, which could happen if Governor Keough signs a bill that is currently awaiting his approval.
4: There's a lot of folks that say the speed limit is too fast, like in front of the Conway High School. Oh, the speed limit's too fast, we need to slow down. Well, if we went out there and we did a traffic study, I bet they would raise the speed limit to 40 or 45 miles per hour through there. You know, in the way that MoDOT and the traffic folks look at it is, well, we haven't seen that many fatalities at this speed. I reckon we can increase it. And, you know, there's more to it than that. It's not just that simple. But I tell you what, you increase the speed limit to 75, people are going to be doing 85. People are going to increase how much they break the speed limit, too.
3: The governor has until August 28th to sign that bill into law. A former youth minister from Jefferson City was taken into custody on Monday for crimes against a child. 27-year-old Robert Michael Ferguson has been charged with attempted sexual exploitation of a minor, non-consensual dissemination of private sexual images, and enticement of a child. One victim reported to police that Ferguson shared sexually explicit images of them without their consent. The victim also told police that Ferguson was using cell phones to contact minors for sexually explicit content. Officers examined two of Ferguson's phones and were able to identify the victim in much of the material that was shared with other people. That victim recognized other numbers on the phones that received content, and those numbers belonged to church congregation members. When police interviewed Ferguson, he allegedly admitted to using his position in the church for criminal activity and lied about his identity to manipulate a juvenile. The Jefferson City Police Department is continuing their investigation, and other charges could be forthcoming. Ferguson is being held in the Cole County Jail without bond. With your regional radio KJL 103.7 live and local news break, I'm Bruce Wayne.
5: Here's your regional radio KJEL Skyscan forecast. A flood watch continues. Chance of thunderstorms today. Otherwise, cloudy skies expected. High temperatures reach up to 82. Chance for storms tonight. Lows dip down to about 69. Cloudy skies expected. Chance for storms tomorrow. High temperatures reach up to 87. Cloudy skies with a few peaks of sun.
6: I'm staff meteorologist Jennifer Wojcicki. Right now, it's 70 degrees.
7: July corn up 3/4 at 415.5. September up 3/4 at 425. December up 1.5 at 444.5. July soybeans down 2.5 at 1125. August down 2.25 at 1134.75. November down 1.5 at 1155.5. July Chicago wheat down 11.75 at 589.75. September down 11 at 590.5. December down 10.25 at 608. August live cattle down 122 at 246. October down 145 at 239.17. August feeder cattle down 367 at 369.62. September down 365 at 367.72. October down 352 at 364.82. July lean hogs up 17 cents at 92.87. August up 2 cents at 96.62. The Dow's down 26 points at 51,892. With this look at your markets, I'm Kaylin Lair on TFN, the Farm Net.
3: Well, it is a Friday in the 10 o'clock hour. 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
11: 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That is caller number 3. They are having a yard sale Saturday at 2082 King James Road. 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It's caller 3 with a yard sale Saturday, 2082 King James Road. Going to get underway about 8 o'clock. Caller number 4, you are on the Trading Post.
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13: Good morning, Bruce. How are you doing?
11: I'm doing good. How about yourself?
13: Not bad. I still have the golf bag and golf clubs that I'm wanting to sell. And, I'm going to come down to, I don't know, $40. I'd like to really move it. I've got some balls I'm going to throw in with it, golf balls, and I have that 2008 Barbie doll that's in good shape. It's still in the box. And I'd like to have $50 for her. And then I've got my VHS movies and also DVDs. I'd like to sell the DVDs $2 each or 3 for $5. But the Johnny Carson, I want $30 for it. It's new in there, the brand new that's never been opened. And then I have the Andy Griffith Christmas special DVD. I'm asking $21 for that. And then I have also the Heroes of the Old Wild West, and that's new. It's never been opened. And I'm asking $10 for that. And I've got a Babe Ruth baseball that has a certificate of authenticity with it. And I'm asking $25 for that, I believe. And my phone number is 417-650-0628. And I sure thank you, Bruce.
11: You are welcome. And that is caller number 5. Caller number 5, they have got the golf bag and the clubs. They're going to throw in some balls with that. They've got the 2008 Barbie, the VHS and DVD movies, and the Babe Ruth baseball. Information on those items, 417-650-0628. Caller 5, the golf bag and the clubs, throwing in some balls as well. The 2008 Barbie, VHS and DVD movies, and the Babe Ruth baseball, 417-650-0628. Caller 6, you are on Trading Post.
14: Yes, sir. I have boards for sale. 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I also have 2 bar stools for sale, and I would take $20 for both of them. And I have child's high chair with tray. It's the old Bendel style. And I'd like $30 for that. And I'm here in Lebanon. My number is 417-718-0033.
11: And what was that first item again? You were kind of cutting out on me there. I didn't get the first item.
14: They are headboards, bed headboards. 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
11: And that is color number six. Color number six, they've got some headboards available today. They've also got some bar stools and a child's high chair with a tray. More information on the items there. Call 417-718-0033. Color number six there, the headboards, the bar stools, and the child's high chair with a tray. 417-718-0033. We are going to take a little break here on the Trading Post. We'll resume with caller 7 after this.
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17: 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I have a complete set of WeatherTech floor mats. 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

0: the prayer. 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And I can be reached at 417-288-2019.
1: And there we have caller number 7. 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It'll fit some Chevy models as well. Two twin mattresses and the corner computer desk at 417-288-2019. If you want to get in here, it's 588-2233, 588-2234, 1-800-457-2233. 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Jim, it's been a wet few days here, hadn't it?
2: It certainly has, Bruce, and as hard as it is to believe, we are thankful for the rain.
1: I've been watching that corn grow like crazy.
2: Yeah, you know. Here's the thing is, you know, we say, well, it's raining outside, but how many times have you been at the end of June when it was 95 degrees and dry and the hay wasn't growing? So I'm very thankful for the way this year's went.
1: Yeah, we'll take the rain while we can get it. I believe it's supposed to get hot next week.
2: Yeah, it is. It'll dry out some and the farmers can get their hay up and so it'll be a good week, but certainly thankful for the weather we've had this year.
1: Well, Jim, it's about halfway through the year here, and you guys started doing something different this year by offering medical plans. How's that been working out?
2: Bruce, it's been going amazing, and if you're out there and you're stuck to where the Health Care Reform Act isn't benefiting you, and you don't know where you're going to turn to, we have a good option at Missouri Farm Bureau. We offer health plans for many, many people, and the key to that is there is no open enrollment. We can write it in January, we can write it in June, we can write it in October. It doesn't matter. This is more your conventional health plans like we used to have, so there isn't an open enrollment where you're required to do it just at that time. So if you're out there and you're not real sure and you want to find out what it would cost through our company, we would love the opportunity to give you a quote.
1: And you guys also offer dental and vision plans as well, don't you?
2: You bet. Yeah, and they're funded by United Healthcare, so it's a wonderful plan. We can do a standalone health and vision, or a dental and vision plan, and that's something that is hard to find anymore where they combine the two, and you can get them both at the same place.
1: And one thing I wanted to mention this week, a good friend of mine passed away recently, the age of 54, and unfortunately left a wife behind with no life insurance.
2: Yeah, Bruce, I appreciate you bringing that up. We see it so many times that, you know, there are some steps that could be made to protect your family, and you say, yeah, but how much will it cost? Listen, we can establish a budget. If you say, listen, I've got $30 a month to spend, then we're going to find something to help protect, whether it's final expenses, whatever you have to do, and we write them all the way up to 80 years old. So if you're out there and you're thinking, well, probably it would be high as can be, why don't you give us a try and see? Because there are things that we have so many different options that we will find something to fit your need and protect your family.
1: I have a six-figure policy, and everyone asks me why I always need so much, and I just try to explain to them that I don't want my wife to have to worry about anything if something happens.
2: I used to make a joke, Bruce. I don't want my wife's next husband to be because he's got a good job.
1: Yeah.
2: And while that's

0: joke, oftentimes a father is lost or a mother, and they're replaced out of need instead of out of, hey, this is somebody I really want to be with. We don't want you to be in that position. We don't want your spouse to be in that position. We want to put you in a place to where they can make it on their own if that's what they choose to do. And so many times, you know, that just takes a little bit of funding every month to have that peace of mind that you know your family's taken care of in the event something were to happen.
1: It takes the stress off of them when they're trying to make arrangements for you, and also gives them time to grieve.
0: Bruce, I've seen it 100 times where the first thing the family thought was, how are we going to pay for this? I mean, the standard funeral anymore is around $15,000, and it's devastating if you don't have that money available, because trust me, they're going to want their money. And so it's such a peace of mind that in the event, heaven forbid, that something happened, that you know that it's funded, hey, I don't have to worry about that. I'm going to focus on the grieving. And so it's very important to us. We invite you all that if you don't know, I wrote a 73-year-old man day before yesterday, and he was surprised that we had the ability to offer him a life policy and, you know, for his final arrangements and things, but it's really not a problem at all. All it takes is a phone call to start.
1: And Jim, if people want to see about protecting their family, how can they get a hold of you?
0: Give us a call, 417-532-3750. If you're closer to the Buffalo area, you can call 417-345-7251. Bruce, we have people at both, I have agents at both locations that are extremely educated on this, and they'd love for you to give them a call, see what we can do for you.
1: Jim, it's always a pleasure. We'll talk to you again next week.
0: Bruce, have a blessed weekend, and a happy 4th of July early.
1: You do the same. That is Missouri Farm Bureau Insurance Agent Jim Anthony of Laclede in Dallas County is our Trading Post sponsor. 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
1: And we're back here with caller number 9. Caller 9, you are on Trading Post.
6: to call them. I was caller number two. On them side-by-side cars, they have never been flat off the rate of mountain if they're up. And I've also got four side-by-five round bells of hay. Never been wet. It's been in the barn all the time. It's cut last year. And I take $20 a bell for them. And same number. Thank you.
1: You are welcome. And that was caller two. They wanted to add that they have some 4x5 round bales of hay available as well. Call 417-383-7036. That was caller number two. They also had the 2004 Ford Explorer four-wheel drive that needs some transmission work and the side-by-side tires. Caller 2, 417-383-7036. Well, we're running out of time here. I need you to get on the phone and give us a call if you want to get on this week. 588-2233, 588-2234, 800-457-2233.
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0: 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September up 3/4 at 4:25. December up 1½ at 4:44½. July soybeans down 2½ at 11:25. August down 2¼ at 11:34¾. November down 1½ at 11:55½. July Chicago wheat down 11¾ at 5:89¾. September down 11 at 5:90½. December down 10¼ at 6:08. August live cattle down 1.22 at 2:46. October down 1.45 at 2:39.17. August feeder cattle down 3.67 at 3:69.62. September down 3.65 at 3:67.72. October down 3.52 at 3:64.82. July lean hogs up 17 cents at 92.87. August up 2 cents at 96.62. The Dow's down 26 points at 51,892. With this look at your markets, I'm Kaylin Lair on TFN, the Farm Net.
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0: Here's your regional radio KJEL Skyscan forecast. A flood watch continues. Chance of thunderstorms today. Otherwise, cloudy skies expected. High temperatures reach up to 82. Chance for storms tonight. Lows dip down to about 69. Cloudy skies expected. Chance for storms tomorrow. High temperatures reach up to 87. Cloudy skies with a few peaks of sun. I'm staff meteorologist Jennifer Wojcicki. Right now, it's 70 degrees.
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1: News. I'm Therese Crowley. Iran kicks up turbulence in the Strait of Hormuz with a drone attack on a Singapore ship for not using its preferred route, and that's put ships on pause. Fox's Jeff Paul in Tel Aviv.
2: Obviously a major test of this 60-day deal between the U.S. and Iran. Talks are said to still be progressing, but this certainly derails those efforts to restore ship traffic to what we saw before this war even started.
1: First-term Trump National Security Advisor John Bolton pleads guilty to one count of keeping a national security document for his memoir, facing up to 5 years in prison and a $2+ million fine. Did Luigi Mangione's lawyers discuss a plea deal for the murder of United Healthcare CEO Brian Thompson? A source reports talks fell apart. Mangione lawyers charged the source story as a prosecutor's ploy to prejudice public opinion and manipulate the jury. 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
0: 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Here's this hour's news update with Bruce Wayne.
3: President and Chief Executive Officer of Lebanon Regional Economic Development Incorporated, Brian Thompson, was recently chosen as president-elect for the Missouri Economic Development Council. Thompson says he has served on the board of that organization for the last 10 years.
4: Yeah, MEDC, which is the Missouri Economic Development Council, I've been on that board now, just completed my 10th year on the board. It's a really sizable board. That's our authoritative voice in economic development for all of us economic developers and related entities around the state of Missouri. It really is our trade organization. This is ours for economic developers and great programming. We have multiple conferences a year. Just finished up our annual conference, and we are, as an organization, are now the host of the Governor's Conference on Economic Development, which is coming up in September in Kansas City. So get to be involved in planning aspects of that. But anyway, long story short, I've been on the board for 10 years.
3: Thompson discusses some of what the Missouri Economic Development Council does.
4: MEDC, of course, as I mentioned, being that authoritative voice for economic developers, a lot of help with some training opportunities that come up as far as, you know, those are concerned. We've had some webinars that have been available to access through you have accounts and stuff like that once you're a member to plug into and learn about different things in the field and what to be looking for. Very active in the political arena at the state level, trying to stay on top of issues that relate to economic development or any certain type of bills. Have an organization as a lobbyist firm that helps with that and making sure our voice is heard at Jefferson City.
3: Thompson says he's humbled that his peers selected him for the position. He will serve in that position for the 2026-2027 fiscal year. Lebanon voters will be headed to the polls on August 4th for the primary election. Lebanon Mayor Jared Carr says the city is seeking renewal of a half-cent sales tax for transportation.
5: On August 4th, Lebanon voters will decide whether to renew the existing half-cent sales tax for transportation. This isn't new money. It's part of how Lebanon maintains its streets since 1984, and voters renewed it in 2017. Right now, it generates close to $2.35 million a year, which goes straight to our streets division, along with state gas tax and vehicle tax revenue. That's the team patching your streets, clearing snow, maintaining traffic signals, building sidewalks, and resurfacing about 2 miles of road every single year. Without this funding, a significant portion of that work simply just doesn't happen.
3: Mayor Carr discusses what those renewal funds will be committed to if the renewal is approved.
5: On Monday, City Council passed a resolution spelling out exactly what renewal funds will be committed to, including upgrading all remaining gravel streets inside city limits to asphalt within 1 year of passage, a residential curb and gutter program for unapproved streets, and traffic calming measures where they are needed. The full resolution is on our website if you want to read it before August 4th.
3: There are also several Missouri constitutional amendment questions included on the August 4th ballot. You can find examples of each ballot and what items are up for vote by going to the Laclede County Clerk's website. 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
6: Here's your regional radio KJEL Skyscan forecast. A flood watch continues. Chance of thunderstorms today, otherwise cloudy skies expected. High temperatures reach up to 82. Chance for storms tonight, lows dip down to about 69, cloudy skies expected. Chance for storms tomorrow, high temperatures reach up to 87, cloudy skies with a few peaks of sun. I'm staff meteorologist Jennifer Wojcicki. Right now, 71.
7: 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July corn up 1.5 at 416.25. September up 1.5 at 425.75. December up 2 at 445. July soybeans down 2.5 at 1125. August down 2 at 1135. November unchanged at 1157. July Chicago wheat down 9.5 at 581.5. September down 8.75 at 592.75. December down 8 at 610.25. August live cattle down 52 cents at 246.70. October down 77 cents at 239.85. August feeder cattle down 330 at 370. September down 327 at 368.10. October down 317 at 365.17. July lean hogs are up 37 cents at 93.07, and the Dow is up 170 points at 52,091. With the Secure Markets, I'm Kaylin Lair on TFN, the Farm Net.
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Hey, happy Friday, KJ listeners. Well, you know what? This is Jamie Lee over here at 103.7 KJEL for you. I'm going to be playing some great music for you until about 2 o'clock. You know what? It might not be your Friday. It might not be mine, but it's somebody's. And we're going to act like it's ours. And we're going to party hardy today. You know what? It's the weekend's upon us. It's starting today, tonight. I got Jelly Roll for you in just a little bit with his new song, Thorns. And that was Kenny Chesney with his new song, Carry On. It's been about 2 years since he's had one out. So there you go. All you Kenny Chesney fans, stick around with me. It's going to be a great day.

0: Oh, you know that voice right there? Josh Turner for you with Firecracker. You know, I've said it before. I can't wait for the fireworks. I love fireworks. They're so beautiful. I know. I've already said it before. Well, I can't wait. Hopefully you can't either. It's coming up soon. 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

0: July corn up 2 at 416 and 3 quarters, September up 1 at 425 and a quarter, December up 1 and a half at 444 and a half. July soybeans down 1 and a quarter at 1126 and a quarter, August down a half at 1136 and a half, November up a half at 1157 and a half. July Chicago wheat down 10 at 581, September down 9 at 592 and a half, December down 8 and a quarter at 610. August live cattle down 82 cents at 246.40, October down 115 at 239.47, December down 112 at 238.62. August feeder cattle down 375 at 369.55, September down 365 at 367.72, October down 357 at 364.77. July lean hogs are up 32 cents at 93.02. The Dow is down 26 points at 51,894. With this week your markets, I'm Kaylin Lair on TFN, the Farm Net.
1: Here's your regional radio KJEL Skyscan forecast. A flood watch continues. Chance of thunderstorms today. Otherwise, cloudy skies expected. High temperatures reach up to 82. Chance for storms tonight. Lows dip down to about 69. Cloudy skies expected. Chance for storms tomorrow. High temperatures reach up to 87. Cloudy skies with a few peaks of sun. I'm staff meteorologist Jennifer Wojcicki. Right now, 71.
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That's Joe Nichols teaming up with Annie Bosco for you. It's a new country for the Ozarks, 103.7. And I got a new one for you. Riley Green's the newest one right here. Think As You're Drunk right here on 103.7 for you.

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1: News. I'm Therese Crowley. Iran kicks up turbulence in the Strait of Hormuz with a drone attack on a Singapore ship for not using its preferred route, and that's put ships on pause. Fox's Jeff Paul in Tel Aviv.
2: Obviously a major test of this 60-day deal between the U.S. and Iran. Talks are said to still be progressing, but this certainly derails those efforts to restore ship traffic to what we saw before this war even started.
1: First-term Trump National Security Advisor John Bolton pleads guilty to one count of keeping a national security document for his memoir, facing up to 5 years in prison and a $2+ million fine. Did Luigi Mangione's lawyers discuss a plea deal for the murder of United Healthcare CEO Brian Thompson? A source reports talks fell apart. Mangione lawyers charged the source story as a prosecutor's ploy to prejudice public opinion and manipulate the jury. 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
0: 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Here's this hour's news update with Riley Davis.
3: 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You can now take home a piece of Lebanon history. The Downtown Lebanon Art Committee will be offering prints and postcards of the mural painted by Ray Harvey. If you love Ray's mural in Lebanon, get your physical copy of it during the July 3rd A250 and First Friday celebration. You can purchase 16 by 20 inch mural prints for $40 or 4 by 6 inch postcards for $3 each or 2 for $5. You can pay in cash or credit cards, no checks. Look for the Downtown Lebanon Art Committee's table near the mural on Commercial Street during the celebration on July 3rd from 5 to 7 p.m. A car smashes through the front of Springfield Brahms restaurant. The Brahms at 3020 East Sunshine Street faced damages when a driver suffered a medical emergency and crashed into the front of the building, according to the Springfield Police Department. A Brahms employee suffered minor injuries but did not require the hospital. The driver was taken to the hospital to treat the medical emergency. The driver was not injured from the crash. This is not the same Brahms that caught fire last week. The East Sunshine Brahms will remain closed while the damage is assessed. The Ozark County Sheriff's Department has issued an endangered person advisory for two missing children in Thornfield, Missouri. 3-year-old Colby Whitten and 4-year-old Ethan Whitten were last seen Monday morning. They both have blonde hair and blue eyes. The children are believed to be with their mother, Joanne Whitten. She is 27 years old, 5'6", and 148 pounds. She has blonde hair and blue eyes. Deputies say Joanne left their home with the two children. Her husband has not been able to contact her since she left. Deputies say she could be driving a gray 2013 BMW 550i with Missouri license plate EM2Y0H. If anyone sees or knows information about Joanne, the vehicle, or the two children, call 911 or 417-679-4633. A Dixon man has died after a crash Tuesday afternoon in Pulaski County. The crash occurred on Highway 28 when a pickup truck began to skid, went off the road, struck a ditch, and overturned. The truck then hit a construction sign and a culvert. The man was transported to the hospital. He stayed in the hospital until he died later that same Tuesday night. With your KJEL 103.7 Live and Local News Break, I'm Riley Davis.
4: 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Service for 64-year-old Robert Rob Allen Johnson will be Saturday at 2 at Old Path Church in Eldon. 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Service for 86-year-old Camdenton resident Cassandra Hammer will be Sunday at 2 at Lynn Creek United Methodist Church. Memorials can be made in her memory to Lynn Creek United Methodist Church. Graveside service for 87-year-old Max Creek resident Kenneth Lee Campbell Sr. will be at 3 p.m. Sunday in Max Creek Cemetery under the direction of Hedges Scott Millard Funeral Home in Max Creek. Service for 57-year-old Rogersville resident Ricky Brizzy will be at 2 p.m. Saturday at Craighurst Funeral Home in Seymour. Burial will be in Fordland Cemetery. Visitation will begin at 1. Memorials can be made in their memory to the Diggins Baptist Church Building Fund through the funeral home. 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Burial will be in Mount Zion Cuba Cemetery. Visitation will be from 2 to 4 Sunday. Memorials can be made in her memory to Mount Zion Cuba Cemetery through the funeral home. Service for 93-year-old Eldon resident James Jim Avagades will be announced at a later date. Service for 95-year-old Lynn Creek resident Robert Hollinsworth will be Monday at 1 at Hedges Scott Millard Funeral Home in Camdenton. Burial will be in Freedom Cemetery in Lynn Creek. News from local and area funeral homes brought to you this hour by Memorial Chapels and Crematory of Waynesville, St. Robert, and Richland on 103.7 Regional Radio KJEL.
5: Here's your Regional Radio KJEL SkyScan forecast. A flood watch continues until 7 a.m. tomorrow. Thunderstorms likely this afternoon, otherwise mainly cloudy skies expected. High temperatures reach up to 82. Mainly cloudy skies again tonight. Thunderstorms likely 70. More clouds than sun tomorrow. Chance of thunderstorms, high of 87. I'm Staff Meteorologist Jennifer Wojcicki. Right now, 72.
4: 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The St. Louis Cardinals and Arizona Diamondbacks had the fourth game of their series rained out in St. Louis last night. That game will be made up on July 23rd. The Cardinals currently in third place in the National League Central. They are 7 games behind the Milwaukee Brewers, 1/2 game behind the Cubs for second. The Cardinals welcome in the Miami Marlins for the first of a 3-game series tonight at Busch Stadium. The Cardinals send Michael McGreevy to the mound. He's 3-6 with a 3.35 ERA. He'll be opposed by the Marlins' Max Meyer, who comes into the game with an 8-0 record, a 2.8 earned run average. We will get you up to St. Louis for the game at 6:20 for the pregame, a 7:15 first pitch tonight in St. Louis. The Kansas City Royals were nearly no-hit by the Tampa Bay Rays on Thursday. The Royals lose by a final of 13-2. They did not score a run or have a hit in that game until one out in the ninth inning. Carter Jensen homered for the Royals to break up the no-hitter and the shutout. Seth Lugo took the loss for Kansas City. He's now 3-5. He went 5 innings, allowing 7 hits, 7 runs, 7 earned runs. He walked 2, struck out 3, and allowed 3 home runs. Ian Seymour picked up the win for the Rays. He went 6 2/3 innings, allowing no hits, no runs, no earned runs. He walked 1, struck out 7, and did not allow a home run. He improved his record to 4-1 on the year while dropping his ERA to 4.32. The Royals are now 34-48 on the year, 8.5 games behind the Chicago White Sox and the Cleveland Guardians in the American League Central. The Royals head to the Windy City today to open up a series with the Chicago White Sox. The Royals could make up some ground with some wins in that series. It'll be Stephen Kolek on the mound for the Royals. David Sandlin will pitch for Chicago. In minor league baseball, the Springfield Cardinals also rained out on Thursday. They were to take on Northwest Arkansas. The Springfield Cardinals have a 32-38 record for the first half. They will be back in action tonight at 7:05, once again taking on Northwest Arkansas. In the WNBA on a Thursday night, it was the Toronto Tempo at home over the LA Sparks 120 125-97. Tempo player Marina Mabry tied a WNBA record in that game by scoring 53 points. The New York Liberty get upset on the road in Seattle by the Storm, 99-88. And it was the Las Vegas Aces over the Dallas Wings at home last night, 99-84. In action today, the Washington Mystics will be on the road. They will be in Connecticut taking on the Sun. The Portland Fire will be on the road. They will be in Chicago taking on the Sky. And the Atlanta Dream head out west. They'll be in California to take on the Golden State Valkyries. In World Cup action on Thursday, it was the Ivory Coast over Curacao, 2-0. Ecuador defeated Germany 2-1. Netherlands over Tunisia 3-1. Japan and Sweden played to a 1-1 draw. The United States got upset by Turkey 3-2. And Paraguay and Australia played to a 0-0 draw. In action today, Norway takes on France. Senegal will take on Iraq. Saudi Arabia battles Cabo Verde. Uruguay will do battle with Spain. New Zealand and Belgium will meet on the pitch, as well as Egypt and Iran. With your regional radio KJL 103.7 live and local sports report, I'm Bruce Wayne.
6: 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Let's take a look at the cash cattle market report. A few more bids are now on the table, and Nebraska dressed bids are marked at 408, well below current asking prices of 415 in that area. In Texas, some bids of 255 are now being reported. Packer inquiry will have to continue to improve as the day progresses. If the trend of the last few weeks is any indication, significant business will likely hold off until later this afternoon. Beef cutouts are lower at midday, with choice down 422 and 392.10 based on 58 loads, and select down 233 at 372.41 based on 5 loads. Live cattle contracts at midday are mixed, mostly moderately to sharply lower, while feeder issues are all sharply lower. Over on the mercantile, August live cattle down 162 at 245.60, October down 182 at 238.80, December down 177 at 237.97. August feeder cattle down 395 at 369.35, September down 425 at 367.12, and October down 425 at 364.10. Let's take a look at the cash hog market report. The afternoon's cash hog market report is currently unavailable due to confidentiality, but over on the mercantile, July lean hogs up 20 cents at $92.90, August down 2 cents at $96.57, and October up 110 at $82.05. Taking a look at the grain futures on the Chicago Board of Trade, July corn up a half at 415 and a quarter, September down a quarter at 424, December up a half at 443 and a half. July soybeans down 1¾ at 1125 and 3/4, August down 3/4 at 1136 and a quarter, November unchanged at 1157. July Chicago wheat down 11¼ at 579 and 3/4, September down 10¼ at 591 and a quarter, December down 9¾ at 608 and a half. The Dow's up 53 points at 51,974. With this look at your markets, I'm Kaylin Lair on TFN, the Farm Net.
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Hey, if you're just tuning into New Country for Those Arcs 103.7, well, this is Jamie Lee. Hopefully you've been here all day. Hopefully you'll stay all night. But I'll be here till about 2 o'clock, keeping the country rolling for you. I got a duet coming up here with Cole Swindell and Ann Wilson. Their new song, Still Do. You know, she's going to be down there this weekend with Bulls, Bands, and Barrels tomorrow night with

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1: News. I'm Therese Crowley. Iran kicks up turbulence in the Strait of Hormuz with a drone attack on a Singapore ship for not using its preferred route, and that's put ships on pause. Fox's Jeff Paul in Tel Aviv.
2: Obviously a major test of this 60-day deal between the U.S. and Iran. Talks are said to still be progressing, but this certainly derails those efforts to restore ship traffic to what we saw before this war even started.
1: First-term Trump National Security Advisor John Bolton pleads guilty to one count of keeping a national security document for his memoir, facing up to 5 years in prison and a $2+ million fine. Did Luigi Mangione's lawyers discuss a plea deal for the murder of United Healthcare CEO Brian Thompson? A source reports talks fell apart. Mangione lawyers charged the source story as a prosecutor's ploy to prejudice public opinion and manipulate the jury. 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
0: 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Here's this hour's news update with Riley Davis.
3: With your KJEL 103.7 live and local news break, I'm Riley Davis. June has been a deadly month for motorists in Missouri. Two people have died every day on Missouri roadways during the month of June. Hundreds more have been seriously injured. The recent increase in fatalities is alarming to law enforcement. As of June 23rd, 44 people have been killed in crashes, and those are just crashes investigated by the Missouri State Highway Patrol. Those totals do not include fatal crashes investigated by city police. Laclede County Sheriff Matt Frederick says people need to think about the time frame of 9 seconds.
4: I think I'd read one time that it said the average time that it takes for a person to pick up their phone, look at it during a text message, and get back to the mission at hand, which would be driving, is about 9 seconds. So imagine being on I-44. Let's just imagine we're doing the speed limit and we're doing 70, closing your eyes with your hands on the wheels for 9 seconds. Nobody would do that. But the average time somebody looks down away from the road, away from whatever it is that they're caring about, is 9 seconds. That's a lot of distance traveled and a lot of obstacles between them.
3: Sheriff Frederick is not a fan of raising the speed limit to 75 miles per hour in many areas, which could happen if Governor Kehoe signs a bill that is currently awaiting his approval.
4: There's a lot of folks that say the speed limit is too fast, like in front of the Conway High School. Oh, the speed limit's too fast, we need to slow down. Well, if we went out there and we did a traffic study, I bet they would raise the speed limit to 40 or 45 miles per hour through there. You know, in the way that MoDOT and the traffic folks look at it is, well, we haven't seen that many fatalities at this speed. I reckon we can increase it. And, you know, there's more to it than that. It's not just that simple. But I tell you what, you increase the speed limit to 75, people are going to be doing 85. People are going to increase how much they break the speed limit, too.
3: The governor has until August 28th to sign that bill into law. The Boswell Aquatic Center will be closed this Sunday, June 28th. Due to a private pool party rental. The pool will reopen on Tuesday. The Boswell Aquatic Center's regular hours are 12 p.m. to 6 p.m. Tuesday through Saturday and 1 p.m. to 5 p.m. on Sunday. The pool is always closed on Monday. Two were left seriously injured after a crash Wednesday night in Pulaski County. The crash occurred on Highway P when a Chevrolet traveled off the road, struck a concrete embankment, and overturned. The 37-year-old driver and 23-year-old passenger were seriously injured and transported to Lake Regional Hospital. With your KJEL 103.7 live and local news break, I'm Riley Davis.
5: Here's your regional radio KJEL Skyscan forecast. A flood watch continues until 7 a.m. tomorrow. Thunderstorms likely this afternoon, otherwise mainly cloudy skies expected. High temperatures reach up to 82. Mainly cloudy skies again. Tonight, thunderstorms likely. 70. More clouds than sun. Tomorrow, chance of thunderstorms. High of 87. I'm staff meteorologist Jennifer Wojcicki. Right now, 72.
6: Let's take a look at the cash cattle market report. A few more bids are now on the table, and Nebraska dressed bids are marked at 408, well below current asking prices of 415 in that area. In Texas, some bids of $2.55 are now being reported. Packer inquiry will have to continue to improve as the day progresses. If the trend of the last few weeks is any indication, significant business will likely hold off until later this afternoon. Beef cutouts are lower at midday, with choice down 422 and 392.10 based on 58 loads, and select down 233 at 372.41 based on 5 loads. Live cattle contracts at midday are mixed, mostly moderately to sharply lower, while feeder issues are all sharply lower. Over in the mercantile, August live cattle down 102 at 246.20, October down 117 at 239.45, December down 110 at 238.65. August feeder cattle down 307 at 370.22, September down 317 at 368.20, and October down 347 at 364.87. Let's take a look at the cash hog market report. The afternoon's cash hog market report is currently unavailable due to confidentiality, but over on the mercantile, July lean hogs up 27 cents at 92.97, August up 7 cents at 96.67, and October up 112 at 82.07. Taking a look at the grain futures on the Chicago Board of Trade, July corn down a quarter at 414.5, September down 1 at 423.25, December unchanged at 443. July soybeans down 2.25 at 1125.25, August down 1.75 at 1135.25, November down 3/4 at 1156.25. July Chicago wheat down 12.75 at 578.25, September down 11.75 at 589.75, September down 11 at 607.25. The Dow's up 29 points at 51,950. With this look at your markets, I'm Kaylin Lair on TFN, the Farm Net.
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Riley Green teaming up with Carly Pierce. If I Don't Leave, I'm Gonna Stay. I bet they had a good time making that song together. You heard that on 103.7 KJEL. You're tuned into New Country for the Ozarks, 103.7. I got new country for you right here. Blake Shelton, his new song, Let Him In Anyway. I got others lined up for you. I got so many, I'll tell you a few. Chase Matthew, Kane Brown, George Strait, Lady A, and Sam Hunt. Stick around for all that great music you're going to hear, and I'll be looking for you when I come back.

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1: I just wanted to break in here for just a moment to let you know, if you are out there traveling in Lebanon, avoid the intersection of 7th and Jefferson. There's some traffic issues going on in that area right now. 7th and Jefferson, find a way around that intersection. Some traffic issues happening at that location at this time. Once again, that's 7th and Jefferson. Try to avoid that intersection. 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
1: Fox News, I'm Gianna Gelosi. Former Trump National Security Advisor and current Trump critic John Bolton pleading guilty to one count of unlawfully possessing classified information.
2: He shared more than 1,000 pages of information about his day-to-day activities as the National Security Advisor, including information related to the national defense with two individuals who neither had the security clearances nor the need to know that information.
1: U.S. Attorney for Maryland, Kelly Hayes, tensions high in the Strait of Hormuz after Iran attacked a cargo ship.
3: As Iran is jockeying for continued control of the strait and a tolling system that the Wall Street Journal reports would give the regime about $40 billion a year and also unprecedented command of that international shipping lane.
1: Fox's Jackie Heinrich, America's listening to Fox News.
0: 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Here's this hour's news update with Jeff Boggs.
4: A man is dead after a crash Tuesday afternoon in Pulaski County. The Highway Patrol says the crash occurred on Highway 28 when a pickup truck driven by a man from Dixon began to skid, went off the road, struck a ditch, and overturned, hitting a construction sign and a culvert. The driver was transported to the hospital where he died later from his injuries. June has been a deadly month for motorists in Missouri. Two people have died every day on Missouri roadways during the month of June. Hundreds more have been seriously injured. The recent increase in fatalities is alarming to law enforcement. As of June 23rd, 44 people have been killed in crashes, and those are just crashes investigated by the Missouri State Highway Patrol. Those totals do not include fatal crashes investigated by city police. Laclede County Sheriff Matt Frederick says people need to think about the time frame of 9 seconds.
5: I think I'd read one time that it said the average time that it takes for a person to pick up their phone, look at it during a text message, and get back to the mission at hand, which would be driving, is about 9 seconds. So imagine being on I-44. Let's just imagine we're doing the speed limit and we're doing 70, closing your eyes with your hands on the wheels for 9 seconds. Nobody would do that. But the average time somebody looks down away from the road, away from whatever it is that they're caring about, is 9 seconds. That's a lot of distance traveled and a lot of obstacles between them.
4: Sheriff Frederick is not a fan of raising the speed limit to 75 miles per hour in many areas, which could happen if Governor Kehoe signs a bill that is currently awaiting his approval.
5: There's a lot of folks that say the speed limit is too fast, like in front of the Conway High School. Oh, the speed limit's too fast, we need to slow down. Well, if we went out there and we did a traffic study, I bet they would raise the speed limit to 40 or 45 miles per hour through there. You know, in the way that MoDOT and the traffic folks look at it is, well, we haven't seen that many fatalities at this speed. I reckon we can increase it. And, you know, there's more to it than that. It's not just that simple. But I tell you what, you increase the speed limit to 75, people are going to be doing 85. People are going to increase how much they break the speed limit, too.
4: The governor has until August 28th to sign that bill into law. With your KJO 103.7 local news break, I'm Jeff Boggs.
6: Here's your regional radio KJEL SkyScan forecast. A flood watch continues until 7 a.m. tomorrow. Thunderstorms likely this afternoon, otherwise mainly cloudy skies expected. High temperatures reach up to 82. Mainly cloudy skies again tonight. Thunderstorms likely 70. More clouds than sun tomorrow. Chance of thunderstorms, high of 87. I'm Staff Meteorologist Jennifer Wojcicki. Right now, 78.
7: 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July, corn down 3/4 at 414, September down 1.5 at 422 3/4, December down 3/4 at 442 1/4. July soybeans down 1.5 at 1126, August down 3/4 at 1136 1/4, November down 3/4 at 1156 1/4. July Chicago wheat down 13 at 578, September down 12 at 589.5, December down 11 at 607.25. August live cattle down 135 at 245.87, October down 137 at 239.25, August feeder cattle down 347 at 369.82, September down 352 at 367.85, October down 337 at 364.97. July lean hogs are up 15 cents at 92.85. The Dow is down 6 points at 51,914. 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

You're tuned into 103.7 KJEL. You know, today's Gretchen Wilson's birthday. Hey, Redneck Woman, happy birthday, Gretchen Wilson. I hope you have a great day. She's turning 53 today. Here's some Zach Brown for you.

0: Anywhere With You by Jake Owen. You know, I got some information for you that you can't live without. Back in 1974, Wrigley's gum was the very first product that had the barcode scan on it. In 1974, and it was Wrigley's gum. I'm telling you what. History for you here on 103.7 KJEL.
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0: Let's take a look at the closing settlement report. July corn down 3 at 411 and 3 quarters. September down 3.5 at 420 and 3 quarters. December down 2 and 3 quarters at 440 and a quarter. July soybeans down 3.5 at 1124. August down 2.5 at 1134.5. November down 2 and a quarter at 1154 and 3 quarters. July Chicago wheat down 13 and 3 quarters at 577 and a quarter. September down 12 and 3 quarters at 588 and 3 quarters. December down 12 at 606 and a quarter. August live cattle down 140 at 245.82. October down 142 at 239.20. August feeder cattle down 345 at 369.85. September down 370 at 367.67. October down 375 at 364.60. July lean hogs are up 22 cents at 92.92. With this look at your closing settlement report, I'm Kaylin Lair on TFN, the Farm Net.
1: Here's your regional radio KJEL Skyscan forecast. A flood watch continues until 7 a.m. tomorrow. Thunderstorms likely this afternoon, otherwise mainly cloudy skies expected. High temperatures reach up to 82. Mainly cloudy skies again tonight. Thunderstorms likely 70. More clouds than sun tomorrow. Chance of thunderstorms. High of 87. I'm staff meteorologist Jennifer Wojcicki. Right now, 78.
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You know what? I got some more information that you need to know. Today is National Coconut Day and Chocolate Pudding Day. Ooh, I don't know what you're going to do with that, but I guess you could go get you some coconut cream pie and a big old bowl of chocolate pudding. That's some good stuff right there. It sounds good. But you know what? My neighbor's going to be real happy. We're going to be playing some Gavin Adcock with Wannabe. Here you go on 103.7 KJEL.

That's Maddie and Tay on KJEL. Hey, are you Sarah Evans fans? You know she's a fellow Missourian. She's going to be performing tonight up at the Merrimack Community Fair up at Sullivan, Missouri. If you like her, go check her out. I don't know the time, but you can look it up and find out for yourself. You know what? I got to get out of here. I got to go. It's been a great day playing great country music for y'all. I will be back tomorrow from, 12 to 6? Come hang out with me, Jamie Lee, again on 103.7 KJEL. Hope you had a great day. Hope you have a better evening, and y'all take care.

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1: Fox News, I'm Angelo Bavaro. Federal prosecutors say they will retry the man accused of starting the 2025 Palisades fire in Los Angeles after a mistrial was declared. The jury said it cannot agree on a verdict.
2: If you buy into the prosecution case, the fire was intentionally set. They have cell phone data and video that puts Jonathan Rinderknecht at the ignition point of the fire. Now, how does that juror suddenly buy the defense version? If Rinderknecht was guilty, why would he call 911 16 times, then wait around for cops to question him?
1: Fox's William LaJunesse. Iran on notice after launching drones at cargo ships in the Strait of Hormuz.
3: In a social media post, the president writes, obviously, this is a foolish violation of our ceasefire agreement.
1: That is Fox's Jared Halpern reporting. 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
0: 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Here's this hour's news update with Jeff Boggs.
4: A teacher arrested on suspicion of sexual misconduct with a student has resigned from the Iberia R5 school district. According to a social media update, the Board of Education accepted Casey Mason's resignation she gave them on May 12th. Although Mason was arrested that day, the Miller County prosecutor chose not to file charges, stating they were not applicable since the alleged victim was 18. In a social media post, the school indicated it could not disclose further details due to confidentiality. Lebanon voters will be headed to the polls on August 4th for the primary election. Lebanon Mayor Jared Carr says the city is seeking renewal of a half-cent sales tax for transportation.
5: On August 4th, Lebanon voters will decide whether to renew the existing half-cent sales tax for transportation. This isn't new money. It's part of how Lebanon maintains its streets since 1984. And voters renewed it in 2017. Right now, it generates close to $2.35 million a year, which goes straight to our streets division, along with state gas tax and vehicle tax revenue. That's the team patching your streets, clearing snow, maintaining traffic signals, building sidewalks, and resurfacing about 2 miles of road every single year. Without this funding, a significant portion of that work simply just doesn't happen.
4: Mayor Carr discusses what those renewal funds will be committed to if the renewal is approved.
5: On Monday, City Council passed a resolution spelling out exactly what renewal funds will be committed to, including upgrading all remaining gravel streets inside city limits to asphalt within 1 year of passage, a residential curb and gutter program for unapproved streets, and traffic calming measures where they are needed. The full resolution is on our website if you want to read it before August 4th.
4: There are also several Missouri constitutional amendment questions included on the August 4th ballot. You can find examples of each ballot and what items are up for vote by going to the Laclede County Clerk's website. The Boswell Aquatic Center will be closed this Sunday, June 28th, due to a private pool party rental. The pool will reopen on Tuesday. The Boswell Aquatic Center's regular hours are 12 to 6 p.m. Tuesday through Saturday, and usually 1 p.m. to 5 on Sunday. 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
6: Here's your regional radio KJEL SkyScan forecast. A flood watch continues until 7 a.m. tomorrow. Thunderstorms likely this afternoon, otherwise mainly cloudy skies expected. High temperatures reach up to 82. Mainly cloudy skies again tonight. Thunderstorms likely 70. More clouds than sun tomorrow. Chance of thunderstorms, high of 87. I'm staff meteorologist Jennifer Wojcicki. Currently, it's 81 degrees.
7: Let's take a look at the closing settlement report. July corn down 3 at 411 and 3 quarters. September down 3 and a half at 420 and 3 quarters. December down 2 and 3 quarters at 440 and a quarter. July soybeans down 3 and a half at 1124. August down 2 and a half at 1134 and a half. November down 2 and a quarter at 1154 and 3 quarters. July Chicago wheat down 13 and 3 quarters at 577 and a quarter. September down 12 and 3 quarters at 588 and 3 quarters. December down 12 at 606 and a quarter. August live cattle down 140 at 245.80. 142, October down 142 at 239.20, August feeder cattle down 345 at 369.85, September down 370 at 367.67, October down 375 at 364.60. July lean hogs are up 22 cents at 92.92. With this look at your closing sentiment report, I'm Kaylin Lair on TFN, the Farm Net.
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1: A flood watch continues until
0: 7 a.m. tomorrow. Thunderstorms likely
1: this afternoon, otherwise mainly cloudy skies expected. High temperatures reach up to 82. Mainly cloudy skies again tonight.
0: Thunderstorms likely
1: 70.
0: More clouds than sun
1: tomorrow.
0: Chance of thunderstorms.
1: High of 87.
0: I'm staff meteorologist Jennifer Wojcicki.
1: Currently, it's 81 degrees.
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1: Fox News, I'm Angelo Bavaro. Federal prosecutors say they will retry the man accused of starting the 2025 Palisades fire in Los Angeles after a mistrial was declared. The jury said it could not agree on a verdict.
2: If you buy into the prosecution case, the fire was intentionally set. They have cell phone data and video that puts Jonathan Rinderknecht at the ignition point of the fire. Now, how does that juror suddenly buy the defense version? If Rinderknecht was guilty, why would he call 911 16 times, then wait around for cops to question him?
1: Fox's William Lajeunesse. Iran on notice after launching drones at cargo ships in the Strait of Hormuz.
3: In a social media post, the president writes, obviously, this is a foolish violation of our ceasefire agreement.
1: That is Fox's Jared Halpern reporting. 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
0: 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Here's this hour's news update with Bruce Wayne.
4: June has been a deadly month for motorists in Missouri. Two people have died every day on Missouri roadways during the month of June. Hundreds more have been seriously injured in crashes. The recent increase in fatalities is alarming to law enforcement. As of June 23rd, 44 people have been killed in crashes, and those are just crashes investigated by the Missouri State Highway Patrol. Those totals do not include fatal crashes investigated by city police. Laclede County Sheriff Matt Frederick says people need to think about the time frame of 9 seconds.
5: I think I'd read one time that it said the average time that it takes for a person to pick up their phone, look at it during a text message, and get back to the mission at hand, which would be driving, is about 9 seconds. So imagine being on I-44. Let's just imagine we're doing the speed limit and we're doing 70, closing your eyes with your hands on the wheels for 9 seconds. Nobody would do that. But the average time somebody looks down away from the road, away from whatever it is that they're caring about, is 9 seconds. That's a lot of distance traveled and a lot of obstacles between them.
4: Sheriff Frederick is not a fan of raising the speed limit to 75 miles per hour in many areas, which could happen if Governor Keough signs a bill that is currently awaiting his approval.
5: There's a lot of folks that say the speed limit is too fast, like in front of the Conway High School. Oh, the speed limit's too fast, we need to slow down. Well, if we went out there and we did a traffic study, I bet they would raise the speed limit to 40 or 45 miles per hour through there. You know, in the way that MoDOT and the traffic folks look at it is, well, we haven't seen that many fatalities at this speed. I reckon we can increase it. And, you know, there's more to it than that. It's not just that simple. But I tell you what, you increase the speed limit to 75, people are going to be doing 85. People are going to increase how much they break the speed limit, too.
4: The governor has until August 28th to sign that bill into law. A former youth minister from Jefferson City was taken into custody on Monday for crimes against a child. 27-year-old Robert Michael Ferguson has been charged with attempted sexual exploitation of a minor, non-consensual dissemination of private sexual images, and enticement of a child. One victim reported to police that Ferguson shared sexually explicit images of them without their consent. The victim also told police that Ferguson was using cell phones to contact minors for sexually explicit content. Officers examined two of Ferguson's phones and were able to identify the victim and much of the material that was shared with other people. That victim recognized other numbers on the phones that received content, and those numbers belonged to church congregation members. When police interviewed Ferguson, he allegedly admitted to using his position in the church for criminal activity and lied about his identity to manipulate a juvenile. The Jefferson City Police Department is continuing their investigation, and other charges could be forthcoming. Ferguson is being held in the Cole County Jail without bond. With your regional radio KJL 103.7 live and local news break, I'm Bruce Wayne.
6: Here's your regional radio KJEL SkyScan forecast. A flood watch continues until 7 a.m. tomorrow. Thunderstorms likely this afternoon, otherwise mainly cloudy skies expected. High temperatures reach up to 82. Mainly cloudy skies again tonight. Thunderstorms likely 70. More clouds than sun tomorrow. Chance of thunderstorms, high of 87. I'm staff meteorologist Jennifer Wojcicki. Currently, it's 81 degrees.
7: Let's take a look at the closing settlement report. July corn down 3 at 411 and 3 quarters. September down 3.5 at 420 and 3 quarters. December down 2 and 3 quarters at 440 and a quarter. July soybeans down 3.5 at 1124. August down 2.5 at 1134.5. November down 2 and a quarter at 1154 and 3 quarters. July Chicago wheat down 13 and 3 quarters at 577 and a quarter. September down 12 and 3 quarters at 588 and 3 quarters. December down 12 at 606 and a quarter. August live cattle down 140 at 245.82. October down 142 at 239.20. August feeder cattle down 345 at 369.85. September down 370 at 367.67. October down 375 at 364.60. July lean hogs are up 22 cents at 92.92. With this look at your closing settlement report, I'm Kaylin Lair on TFN, the Farm Net.
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1: A flood watch continues until
0: 7 a.m. tomorrow. Thunderstorms likely
1: this afternoon, otherwise mainly cloudy skies expected. High temperatures reach up to 82. Mainly cloudy skies again tonight.
0: Thunderstorms likely
1: 70.
0: More clouds than sun
1: tomorrow.
0: Chance of thunderstorms
1: high of 87.
0: I'm staff meteorologist Jennifer Wojcicki. Currently,
1: it's 81 degrees.
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on the same page, cause we sippin' the same drink. Now here's a little something to thank y'all for showing up. 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
1: Fox News, I'm Angelo Bavaro. Israel and Lebanon signing a U.S.-mediated framework agreement intended at eventually ending the Israeli occupation of southern Lebanon.
2: As I told all the parties here today, it's the beginning of the beginning. There's a lot of work ahead. We don't in any way underestimate the difficulty of the task ahead, but we understand the importance of it, how vital it is. And we are honored to have played a part in bringing this together.
1: Secretary of State Marco Rubio. The case against the man accused of starting last year's deadly Palisades fire ending in a mistrial.
3: 10 jurors said they would vote against conviction or not guilty. 2 others would not go along on any of the 3 charges.
1: Federal prosecutors say they will retry. That was Fox's William Lajeunesse. The death toll in Venezuela climbing to at least 920 from major twin earthquakes. 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
0: 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Here's this hour's news update with Bruce Wayne.
4: President and Chief Executive Officer of Lebanon Regional Economic Development Incorporated, Brian Thompson, was recently chosen as president-elect for the Missouri Economic Development Council. Thompson says he has served on the board of that organization for the last 10 years.
5: Yeah, MEDC, which is the Missouri Economic Development Council, I've been on that board now, just completed my 10th year on the board. It's a really sizable board. That's our authoritative voice in economic development for all of us economic developers and related entities around the state of Missouri. It really is our trade organization. This is ours for economic developers and great programming. We have multiple conferences a year. Just finished up our annual conference, and we are, as an organization, are now the host of the Governor's Conference on Economic Development, which is coming up in September in Kansas City. So get to be involved in planning aspects of that. But anyway, long story short, I've been on the board for 10 years.
4: Thompson discusses some of what the Missouri Economic Development Council does.
5: MEDC, of course, as I mentioned, being that authoritative voice for economic developers, a lot of help with some training opportunities that come up as far as, you know, those are concerned. We've had some webinars that have been available to access through you have accounts and stuff like that once you're a member to plug into and learn about different things in the field and what to be looking for. Very active in the political arena at the state level, trying to stay on top of issues that relate to economic development or any certain type of bills. Have an organization as a lobbyist firm that helps with that and making sure our voice is heard at Jefferson City.
4: Thompson says he's humbled that his peers selected him for the position. He will serve in that position for the 2026-2027 fiscal year. Lebanon voters will be headed to the polls on August 4th for the primary election. Lebanon Mayor Jared Carr says the city is seeking renewal of a half-cent sales tax for transportation.
6: On August 4th, Lebanon voters will decide whether to renew the existing half-cent sales tax for transportation. This isn't new money. It's part of how Lebanon maintains its streets since 1984, and voters renewed it in 2017. Right now, it generates close to $2.35 million a year, which goes straight to our streets division, along with state gas tax and vehicle tax revenue. That's the team patching your streets, clearing snow, maintaining traffic signals, building sidewalks, and resurfacing about 2 miles of road every single year. Without this funding, a significant portion of that work simply just doesn't happen.
4: Mayor Carr discusses what those renewal funds will be committed to if the renewal is approved.
6: On Monday, City Council passed a resolution spelling out exactly what renewal funds will be committed to, including upgrading all remaining gravel streets inside city limits to asphalt within 1 year of passage, a residential curb and gutter program for unapproved streets, and traffic calming measures where they are needed. The full resolution is on our website if you want to read it before August 4th.
4: There are also several Missouri constitutional amendment questions included on the August 4th ballot. You can find examples of each ballot and what items are up for vote by going to the Laclede County Clerk's website. 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
7: Here's your regional radio KJEL Skyscan forecast. A flood watch continues. Thunderstorms likely this afternoon, otherwise cloudy skies with a few peaks of sun. High temperatures reach up to 82. Mainly cloudy skies expected again. Tonight, thunderstorms likely. Lows level off around 70. Cloudy skies with a few peaks of sun. Tomorrow, chance for storms, 87. I'm Staff Meteorologist Jennifer Wojcicki. currently 78.
8: Let's take a look at the closing settlement report. July corn down 3 at 411 and 3 quarters, September down 3.5 at 420 and 3 quarters, December down 2 and 3 quarters at 440 and a quarter. July soybeans down 3.5 at 1124, August down 2.5 at 1134.5, November down 2 and a quarter at 1154 and 3 quarters. July Chicago wheat down 13 and 3 quarters at 577 and a quarter, September down 12 and 3 quarters at 588 and 3 quarters, December down 12 at 606 and a quarter. August live cattle down 140 at 245.82, October down 142 at 239.20, August feeder cattle down 345 at 369.85, September down 370 at 367.67, October down 375 at 364.60. July lean hogs are up 22 cents at 92.92. With this Secure Closing Settlement Report, I'm Kaylin Lair on TFN, the Farm Net.
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And honey, I own this bar. 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

0: Here's your regional radio KJEL Skyscan forecast. A flood watch continues. Thunderstorms likely this afternoon. Otherwise, cloudy skies with a few peaks of sun. High temperatures reach up to 82. Mainly cloudy skies expected again tonight. Thunderstorms likely. Lows level off around 70. Cloudy skies with a few peaks of sun tomorrow. Chance for storms 87. I'm staff meteorologist Jennifer Wojcicki. Currently 78.
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3: This is a Fox News alert. I'm Carmen Roberts. Sources tell Fox News the U.S. military is carrying out airstrikes on Iranian targets following Tehran's drone attack on a cargo ship in the Strait of Hormuz.
4: This is in response for what the president has said was a breach of the Memorandum of Understanding and a breach of the ceasefire. Now we have a statement from CENTCOM saying that the targets were drone and missile storage sites as well as radar installations.
3: Fox's Jennifer Griffin in Washington. The unbelievable earthquake tragedy worsens in Venezuela as the death toll soars to 920 and the number missing more than doubles to 51,000.
5: Hundreds of structures have been destroyed, leaving survivors homeless. U.S. military search and rescue teams reportedly are now on the ground to assist.
3: Fox's Evan Brown in Miami. 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
6: 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You can now take home a piece of Lebanon history. The Downtown Lebanon Art Committee will be offering prints and postcards of the mural painted by Ray Harvey. If you love Ray's mural in Lebanon, get your physical copy of it during the July 3rd A250 and First Friday celebration. You can purchase 16 by 20 inch mural prints for $40 or 4 by 6 inch postcards for $3 each or 2 for $5. You can pay in cash or credit cards, no checks. Look for the Downtown Lebanon Art Committee's table near the mural on Commercial Street during the celebration on July 3rd from 5 to 7 p.m. A car smashes through the front of Springfield Brahms restaurant. The Brahms at 3020 East Sunshine Street faced damages when a driver suffered a medical emergency and crashed into the front of the building, according to the Springfield Police Department. A Brahms employee suffered minor injuries but did not require the hospital. The driver was taken to the hospital to treat the medical emergency. The driver was not injured from the crash. This is not the same Brahms that caught fire last week. The East Sunshine Brahms will remain closed while the damage is assessed. The Ozark County Sheriff's Department has issued an endangered person advisory for two missing children in Thornfield, Missouri. 3-year-old Colby Whitten and 4-year-old Ethan Whitten were last seen Monday morning. They both have blonde hair and blue eyes. The children are believed to be with their mother, Joanne Whitten. She is 27 years old, 5'6", and 148 pounds. She has blonde hair and blue eyes. Deputies say Joanne left their home with the two children. Her husband has not been able to contact her since she left. Deputies say she could be driving a gray 2013 BMW 550i with Missouri license plate EM2Y0H. If anyone sees or knows information about Joanne, the vehicle, or the two children, call 911 or 417-679-4633. A Dixon man has died after a crash Tuesday afternoon in Pulaski County. The crash occurred on Highway 28 when a pickup truck began to skid, went off the road, struck a ditch, and overturned. The truck then hit a construction sign and a culvert. The man was transported to the hospital. He stayed in the hospital until he died later that same Tuesday night. With your KJEL 103.7 live and local news break, I'm Riley Davis.
7: Here's your regional radio KJEL Skyscan forecast. A flood watch continues. Thunderstorms likely this afternoon, otherwise cloudy skies with a few peaks of sun. High temperatures reach up to 82. Mainly cloudy skies expected again. Tonight, thunderstorms likely. Lows level off around 70. Cloudy skies with a few peaks of sun. Tomorrow, chance for storms, 87. I'm Staff Meteorologist Jennifer Wojcicki. Currently, it's 80 degrees.
8: 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The St. Louis Cardinals and Arizona Diamondbacks had the fourth game of their series rained out in St. Louis last night. That game will be made up on July 23rd. The Cardinals currently in third place in the National League Central. They are seven games behind the Milwaukee Brewers, one half game behind the Cubs for second. The Cardinals welcome in the Miami Marlins for the first of a three-game series tonight at Busch Stadium. The Cardinals send Michael McGreevy to the mound. He's 3-6 with a 3.35 ERA. He'll be opposed by the Marlins' Max Meyer, who comes into the game with an 8-0 record, a 2.8 earned run average. We will get you up to St. Louis for the game at 6:20 for the pregame, a 7:15 first pitch tonight in St. Louis. The Kansas City Royals were nearly no-hit by the Tampa Bay Rays on Thursday. The Royals lose by a final of 13-2. They did not score a run or have a hit in that game until one out in the ninth inning. Carter Jensen homered for the Royals to break up the no-hitter and the shutout. Seth Lugo took the loss for Kansas City. He's now 3-5. He went five innings, allowing seven hits, seven runs, seven earned runs. He walked two, struck out three, and allowed three home runs. Ian Seymour picked up the win for the Rays. He went 6 2/3 innings, allowing no hits, no runs, no earned runs. He walked one, struck out seven, and did not allow a home run. He improved his record to 4-1 on the year while dropping his ERA to 4.32. The Royals are now 34-48 on the year, 8.5 games behind the Chicago White Sox and the Cleveland Guardians in the American League Central. The Royals head to the Windy City today to open up a series with the Chicago White Sox. The Royals could make up some ground with some wins in that series. It'll be Stephen Kolek on the mound for the Royals. David Sandlin will pitch for Chicago. In minor league baseball, the Springfield Cardinals also rained out on Thursday. They were to take on Northwest Arkansas. The Springfield Cardinals have a 32-38 record for the first half. They will be back in action tonight at 7:05, once again taking on Northwest Arkansas. In the WNBA on Thursday night, it was the Toronto Tempo at home over the LA Sparks 125-97. Tempo player Marina Mabry tied a WNBA record in that game by scoring 53 points. The New York Liberty get upset on the road in Seattle by the Storm, 99-88. And it was the Las Vegas Aces over the Dallas Wings at home last night, 99-84. In action today, the Washington Mystics will be on the road. They will be in Connecticut taking on the Sun. The Portland Fire will be on the road. They will be in Chicago taking on the Sky. And the Atlanta Dream head out west. They'll be in California to take on the Golden State Valkyries. In World Cup action on Thursday, it was the Ivory Coast over Curacao, 2-0. Ecuador defeated Germany 2-1. Netherlands over Tunisia 3-1. Japan and Sweden played to a 1-1 draw. The United States got upset by Turkey 3-2. And Paraguay and Australia played to a 0-0 draw. In action today, Norway takes on France. Senegal will take on Iraq. Saudi Arabia battles Cabo Verde. Uruguay will do battle with Spain. New Zealand and Belgium will meet on the pitch, as well as Egypt and Iran. With your regional radio KJO 103.7 live and local sports report, I'm Bruce Wayne.
9: Let's take a look at the closing settlement report. July corn down 3 at 4.11¾. September down 3.5 at 4.20¾. December down 2¾ at 4.40¼. July soybeans down 3.5 at 11.24. August down 2.5 at 11.34½. November down 2¼ at 11.54¾. July Chicago wheat down 13¾ at 5.77¼. September down 12¾ at 5.88¾. December down 12 at 6.06¼. August live cattle down 140 at 245.82. October down 142 at 239.20, August feeder cattle down 345 at 369.85, September down 370 at 367.67, October down 375 at 364.60. July lean hogs are up 22 cents at 92.92. With this look at your closing sentiment report, I'm Kaylin Lair on TFN, the Farm Net.
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0: Here's your regional radio KJEL Skyscan forecast. A flood watch continues. Thunderstorms likely this afternoon. Otherwise, cloudy skies with a few peaks of sun. High temperatures reach up to 82. Mainly cloudy skies expected again tonight. Thunderstorms likely. Lows level off around 70. Cloudy skies with a few peaks of sun. Tomorrow, chance for storms, 87. I'm staff meteorologist Jennifer Wojcicki. Currently, it's 80 degrees.
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0: The National Weather Service in Springfield has issued a severe thunderstorm warning for northwestern Wright County, southwestern Laclede County, until 6:30 p.m. Central Daylight Time. At 5:45 p.m. Central Daylight Time, a severe thunderstorm was located near Conway, or 10 miles southwest of Lebanon, moving east at 20 miles per hour. Expected hazards include 60 miles per hour wind gusts. This is a radar-indicated threat. The following impacts are expected: expect damage to roofs, siding, and trees. Locations impacted include Morgan, Conway, Phillipsburg, and Twin Bridges. This includes Interstate 44 between mile markers 112 and 118, and near mile marker 120. Remain alert for a possible tornado. Tornadoes can develop quickly from severe thunderstorms. If you spot a tornado, go at once into the basement or small central room in a sturdy structure. For your protection, move to an interior room on the lowest floor of a building. Repeating, a severe thunderstorm warning has been issued until 6:30 p.m. Central Daylight Time for the following counties: in Missouri, Laclede and Wright.
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Then she feels a little guilty when she takes his name in vain. So she folds her last $2 and she drops them in the plate.

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1: Fox News, I'm Angelo Bavaro. The U.S. military launching airstrikes in Iran one day after a commercial ship was targeted in the Strait of Hormuz.
2: The U.S. hit Iranian missile and drone storage facilities and coastal radar sites in response to a drone attack Thursday on a commercial cargo ship in the Strait of Hormuz. President Trump calls the drone strike on the commercial vessel a foolish violation of the ceasefire agreement.
1: Fox's Jared Halpern. Israel and Lebanon signing a framework agreement mediated by the U.S. after several days of talks to secure an end to fighting.
3: Hopefully we'll have many more of these conversations and make real and tangible progress so that the people of both of these countries can be hopeful about their future, a future of peace.
1: Secretary of State Marco Rubio there. 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
0: 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Here's this hour's news update with Wiley Davis.
4: With your KJEL 103.7 live and local news break, I'm Riley Davis. June has been a deadly month for motorists in Missouri. Two people have died every day on Missouri roadways during the month of June. Hundreds more have been seriously injured. The recent increase in fatalities is alarming to law enforcement. As of June 23rd, 44 people have been killed in crashes, and those are just crashes investigated by the Missouri State Highway Patrol. Those totals do not include fatal crashes investigated by city police. Laclede County Sheriff Matt Frederick says people need to think about the time frame of 9 seconds.
5: I think I'd read one time that it said the average time that it takes for a person to pick up their phone, look at it during a text message, and get back to the mission at hand, which would be driving, is about 9 seconds. So imagine being on I-44. Let's just imagine we're doing the speed limit and we're doing 70, closing your eyes with your hands on the wheels for 9 seconds. Nobody would do that. But the average time somebody looks down away from the road, away from whatever it is that they're caring about, is 9 seconds. That's a lot of distance traveled and a lot of obstacles between them.
4: Sheriff Frederick is not a fan of raising the speed limit to 75 miles per hour in many areas, which could happen if Governor Kehoe signs a bill that is currently awaiting his approval.
5: There's a lot of folks that say the speed limit is too fast, like in front of the Conway High School. Oh, the speed limit's too fast, we need to slow down. Well, if we went out there and we did a traffic study, I bet they would raise the speed limit to 40 or 45 miles per hour through there. You know, in the way that MoDOT and the traffic folks look at it is, well, we haven't seen that many fatalities at this speed. I reckon we can increase it. And, you know, there's more to it than that. It's not just that simple. But I tell you what, you increase the speed limit to 75, people are going to be doing 85. People are going to increase how much they break the speed limit, too.
4: The governor has until August 28th to sign that bill into law. The Boswell Aquatic Center will be closed this Sunday, June 28th, due to a private pool party rental. The pool will reopen on Tuesday. The Boswell Aquatic Center's regular hours are 12 p.m. to 6 p.m. Tuesday through Saturday, and 1 p.m. to 5 p.m. on Sunday. The pool is always closed on Monday. Two were left seriously injured after a crash Wednesday night in Pulaski County. The crash occurred on Highway P when a Chevrolet traveled off the road, struck a concrete embankment, and overturned. The 37-year-old driver and 23-year-old passenger were seriously injured and transported to Lake Regional Hospital. With your KGL 103.7 live and local news break, I'm Riley Davis.
6: Here's your regional radio KJEL SkyScan forecast. A flood watch continues. Thunderstorms likely this afternoon, otherwise cloudy skies with a few peaks of sun. High temperatures reach up to 82. Mainly cloudy skies expected again tonight. Thunderstorms likely, lows level off around 70. Cloudy skies with a few peaks of sun tomorrow. Chance for storms, 87. I'm staff meteorologist Jennifer Vujicki. Currently 80.
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0: Here's your regional radio KJEL Skyscan forecast. A flood watch continues. Thunderstorms likely this afternoon. Otherwise, cloudy skies with a few peaks of sun. High temperatures reach up to 82. Mainly cloudy skies expected again tonight. Thunderstorms likely. Lows level off around 70. Cloudy skies with a few peaks of sun. Tomorrow, chance for storms, 87. I'm Staff Meteorologist Jennifer Wojcicki. Currently, 80.
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2: 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I'm Carmen Roberts. Sources tell Fox News the U.S. military is carrying out airstrikes on Iranian targets following Tehran's drone attack on a cargo ship in the Strait of Hormuz.
3: This is in response for what the president has said was a breach of the Memorandum of Understanding and a breach of the ceasefire. Now we have a statement from CENTCOM saying that the targets were drone and missile storage sites as well as radar installations.
2: Fox's Jennifer Griffin in Washington. The unbelievable earthquake tragedy worsens in Venezuela as the death toll soars to 920 and the number missing more than doubles to 51,000.
4: Hundreds of structures have been destroyed, leaving survivors homeless. U.S. military search and rescue teams reportedly are now on the ground to assist.
2: Fox's Evan Brown in Miami. 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
1: 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Here's this hour's news update with Jeff Boggs.
5: A man is dead after a crash Tuesday afternoon in Pulaski County. The Highway Patrol says the crash occurred on Highway 28 when a pickup truck driven by a man from Dixon began to skid, went off the road, struck a ditch, and overturned, hitting a construction sign and a culvert. The driver was transported to the hospital where he died later from his injuries. June has been a deadly month for motorists in Missouri. Two people have died every day on Missouri roadways during the month of June. Hundreds more have been seriously injured. The recent increase in fatalities is alarming to law enforcement. As of June 23rd, 44 people have been killed in crashes, and those are just crashes investigated by the Missouri State Highway Patrol. Those totals do not include fatal crashes investigated by city police. Laclede County Sheriff Matt Frederick says people need to think about the time frame of 9 seconds.
6: I think I'd read one time that it said the average time that it takes for a person to pick up their phone, look at it during a text message, and get back to the mission at hand, which would be driving, is about 9 seconds. So imagine being on I-44. Let's just imagine we're doing the speed limit and we're doing 70, closing your eyes with your hands on the wheels for 9 seconds. Nobody would do that. But the average time somebody looks down away from the road, away from whatever it is that they're caring about, is 9 seconds. That's a lot of distance traveled and a lot of obstacles between them.
5: Sheriff Frederick is not a fan of raising the speed limit to 75 miles per hour in many areas, which could happen if Governor Kehoe signs a bill that is currently awaiting his approval.
6: There's a lot of folks that say the speed limit is too fast, like in front of the Conway High School. Oh, the speed limit's too fast, we need to slow down. Well, if we went out there and we did a traffic study, I bet they would raise the speed limit to 40 or 45 miles per hour through there. You know, in the way that MoDOT and the traffic folks look at it is, well, we haven't seen that many fatalities at this speed. I reckon we can increase it. And, you know, there's more to it than that. It's not just that simple. But I tell you what,